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0: Bobby Bones in the morning and everything country all day and all night long. This is 99.9 Y Country. Okay, this is going to be interesting today because this is a real thing. I think Aaron is touching on a serious issue in a marriage. Aaron has been married to Michelle. They have a beautiful daughter named Haley who is 6 years old. And Aaron, you have some drama going on, don't you?
1: Yeah, a little bit.
0: Okay, what's up?
1: So my daughter worships her mom, which is, you know, pretty amazing because my wife is an amazing woman. She is funny and smart and caring and just, you know, it's like I'm so glad that my daughter has this person to look up to.
0: Okay, wait, hold on, Aaron. You are completely kissing. I mean, you are definitely kissing up to her right now. You're ready to drop a bomb, I can tell.
1: You're absolutely right.
0: Okay.
1: So there's one thing that Michelle does Michelle's my wife, that she does that I don't like.
0: The only thing.
1: She cannot turn a light off. And now my daughter is copying that, thinks it's really funny, and she wants to be just like mom. And my wife thinks it's hilarious.
0: This is an issue in a lot of marriages and with a lot of people. I've encountered this, and this is why I was so intrigued by your submission for Country Courthouse, Aaron.
2: Bitch, you are supposed to be impartial. I've heard Country Courthouse before. You're the judge.
0: I'm the judge. I am impartial. I'm impartial. Okay. I'm sorry, but this is a thing, Michelle. Wait, Michelle, it's not your turn. Okay, Aaron, I'll give everybody a few seconds here to just kind of pitch their case. This seems like a no-brainer pitch for you, but go ahead. Again, Aaron, the plaintiff, Country Courthouse, what are you asking for today?
1: I'd like Michelle to just stop leaving the lights on. I'm setting a bad example for our daughter.
0: Okay, so Michelle setting a bad example for their daughter. We need to hear from the defendant, Michelle, in just a second with the light switch issue. Country Courthouse, is she ruining their daughter with light switches? I don't know. We'll find out next.

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3: Okay, here's the deal. We're doing Country Courthouse right now. We have Michelle and we have Aaron. Aaron and Michelle. Aaron's the plaintiff. Michelle's the defendant. So Aaron's problem is this. They have a six-year-old named Haley. And Haley is learning from mom to not turn lights off in the room when they leave. I've seen this before. This, Aaron, is this is enough to drive you crazy because they're leaving, like, say, the basement to come upstairs. They don't turn the light off. It's the power bill. Aaron's very bothered by this. He said, and I quote from just a second ago, she's the teaching our daughter bad habits. And it's a bad habit. She's, after he proceeded, after he, at the beginning, Michelle, was clearly kissing your butt. But what is your case as the defendant today for the country courthouse?
4: Okay. Well, I just want to say, first of all, it is bad habit singular. Okay?
3: Sorry. I know that's
4: nothing,
3: true.
4: Nothing else has been brought to my attention.
3: You're right.
4: unless there's something else he wants to bring up. And I just want to say, my father warned you about this. This is a generational thing in our family with the women in my family.
3: It's a tradition to leave the lights on, or it's just...
4: Yes.
3: Oh, yes.
5: Well, it's not genetic.
3: Maybe it is.
4: I think it might be in our family, but...
3: This is a fun country courthouse. Okay, go on.
4: It's not a huge deal.

0: country courthouse today?
1: Look, I'm busy all day. I'm cleaning the house. I'm going back and forth between rooms. You think that I'm forgetting, but in reality, I'm just predicting my future.
0: Oh, my God, I love this woman.
1: Because I remember that I left a mess, and I know that my husband, at least I think, more than leaving the lights on, he does not like mess.
0: So this is not a bad habit, necessarily, for Haley, in your opinion?
1: I don't think so. I mean, and our house is not that big. To me, it's not like I'm leaving the house entirely.
0: Okay.
1: It's just I'm going between tasks.
0: Okay, so who do you side with on this one? Aaron, the plaintiff, says, hey, Michelle, my wife, I love her. She's great. She's teaching our daughter bad habits. Not habits, but habits.
1: Thank you.
0: Haley's getting a bad habit by not turning off light switches like mom. Haley worships mom. Michelle's like, it's not a big deal. I get why your kid worships you, by the way. You're fun. Michelle says, it's not a big deal. It's not a big deal at all. Now, Michelle and Aaron, this is another one of these country courthouses. We had one like this recently where you're really going to stick to the decision.
1: Yeah, of course.
0: All right. So, Aaron, Michelle's going to stick to this, but on the flip, if Michelle wins this country courthouse, you got to drop it. Is that fair?
2: I think that's fair. I mean, I don't think she's going to win, but no, sure.
1: We'll see about that.
0: Nothing better than a good gamble. I absolutely love this. Let's find out. Country courthouse goes to the jury right now.

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11: Mainly cloudy skies expected tonight with a slight chance of thunderstorms. Lows dip down to about 66. More clouds than sun again tomorrow. Slight chance for showers, 80. Partly cloudy skies tomorrow night. Slight chance of rain showers. Lows dip down to about 65. Chance for showers Thursday. Highs level off around 79. 80. Mix of clouds and sun Friday. Right now, it's 73 degrees. I'm Staff Meteorologist Derek Height.

0: Everything Country. 99.9 Why Country. Today for Country Courthouse, we have Aaron, our plaintiff, and Michelle, the defendant. Now, they have a kid, and the daughter just absolutely worships Michelle. Michelle has a crutch that is so bad in her family that before Aaron married Michelle, the father warned him about it. And that is hooking up with other men. No, I'm just kidding. That is forgetting to turn up off the light when she leaves the room. So she's, I don't know, let's say in the bathroom, leaves bathroom light on. Let's say they have a walk-in closet. I haven't seen their home. They have a walk-in closet, goes in there, leaves the light on. I've encountered this problem with people before. This is not always fun. We're getting quite a few calls today for Country Courthouse. We're going to go, Joanna, Amy, hold on. I'm going to start with Jaden. Who are you going to side with today, Jaden?
1: I'm going to have to side with Michelle. Sorry, Aaron.
0: Why are you siding with Michelle? This is interesting because we've got three sisters with a brain in a row here, and you're all going to have different takes on it, I can tell.
1: I'm going Michelle because she's going around the house cleaning, you know, like she said, she's predicting her future. She knows she's got to go back into that room. It helps remind her. ADHD is hard, man. You got to have reminders like that.
0: See, I'm the judge, so I'm impartial, Jaden. But do you really think that that's not kind of a little bit of a BS line?
1: I don't know. I mean, I do think there's a line of being wasteful. You know, you can't just leave the lights on and suck that bill dry. But I don't know. I don't think it's total BS. I forget to do things, too. It's helpful to have that little reminder to go back in the room.
0: Hamburger. Okay, thank you so much for your call today, Jaden. Let's go right to Amy. Amy, what do you think for Country Courthouse today? Are you going with Michelle? Are you going with Aaron? Who are you siding with?
2: I have to go with Aaron. When my son was little, the thing was wearing seat belts, and you cannot teach a good habit unless you model it yourself.
0: So, Joanna, Jaden was for Michelle. Amy was for Aaron. Who are you for today with Country Courthouse?
3: I'm for Aaron as well.
0: Okay, so Aaron is going to be, out of the three calls, winning this bad boy. Why are you for Aaron?
3: Because it's such an easy thing to do. And I don't want to go to work to pay for lights that I'm not even in the room for.
0: So, Nicole, what are you thinking?
4: I think I'm going to have to side with turning the lights off. I mean, I totally get about saving on the electric bill. And, I mean, I think it's a little overboard saying that the kids get to learn bad habits. But definitely, I think, you know, I mean, I don't know. Use a nightlight? They have, like, those clap-on, clap-off. I don't know.
0: Clap-on, clap-off. What are you, 90? Do they even make those anymore still? Those things were so cool.
4: All right. They got nightlights, though, my point.
0: No, you're right, Nicole. That's a good point. And also, by the way, he's concerned. Do you think it's teaching the kid bad habits, though?
4: I mean, I think that's a little extreme to go so far as to, like, blame that, oh, my gosh, the kid's going to learn bad habits.
0: Yeah.
4: At the same time, you do want your kid to be, like, conscientious about, like, saving money. So, I don't know.
0: it works for you, but your vote, again, is for Aaron today.
4: Yeah.
0: All right. Thanks for the call. You have a great day. Thanks for sharing the story, Nicole.
4: You too.
0: Aaron gets another vote. This is close today for Country Courthouse. This is no slam dunk at all. Here's a text. Aaron wins. We need to teach good habits. Save money. Somebody else said, I'm with the husband. How hard is it to hit the light switch when you're done with the light or the room? Jane's on the phone. What are we thinking?
5: I mean, Aaron's got to give Michelle a break. I mean...
0: Oh, so you're siding with Michelle.
5: 100%.
0: Oh, God, you're a light switch person, aren't you?
5: No, I'm not saying, okay, great, leave on the lights. But come on, she's a great mom. She's probably juggling a million things. Give her a break. It's a light switch. You shut it off. Last year, I broke up with my ex-boyfriend.
0: Okay.
5: Because he hooked up with one of my friends.
0: Okay.
5: If this guy's biggest problem is a light switch,
0: yeah,
5: he should count his blessings.
0: Because he's not, the wife's not hooking up with his best friend?
5: Yeah. Come on. I mean, there's bigger things in life. Give up the light switch, man.
0: Okay,
5: really.
0: So you're all for Michelle, but a question. Are you still friends with the girl that hooked up with your ex?
5: What do you think?
0: My guess is
5: definitely
0: no.
5: Definitely not.
0: You got,
5: no.
0: You got to, were you from Jersey or New York just then? You were like, what do you think? That scared me. I'm not going to lie. You scared me, Jane. Thanks so much for the call today for Country Courthouse. You have a good day.
5: Thank you, too.
0: Keep calling in, too, Jane. You're fun. I like you. Spicy. She's spicy, spicy. So today for Country Courthouse, again, just going to set it up for you real quick. We're going to keep these votes coming in, please. Aaron, Michelle. Aaron is the hubby. Michelle is the wifey. They're happy. You can tell that they're fun. They're having a good time. But the problem is Michelle forgets to turn off bad lights, and she is teaching her daughter bad habits. However, her dad was like, hey, bro, look, You think you're going to get her to stop, turn off the lights? This is before the. This is like genetic in my family. So you getting her to.
6: Not going to happen.
0: Yeah, that's not going to happen. It's not going to happen. It's just, you know, I got to tell you something, a little bit.
6: Sorry.
0: That it's going on with you, but it's not going to happen. But with saving energy. I'm with Michelle. He sounds really picky. I don't think he's bougie, though, you know? So vote for Aaron, the plaintiff, or vote for Michelle, the defendant. Who do you side with? We'll find out a little bit.

0: everything country. 99.9 Y Country. Aaron and Michelle are on the phone again with me. Aaron, the plaintiff, Michelle, the defendant. Now, Aaron's case is like, hey, Michelle is a great mom. She has a bad habit of making sure, because I said habits earlier, Michelle busted my chops. Bad habit that she's teaching her six-year-old daughter, Haley. What is she teaching the daughter not to turn the lights off when she leaves the room? It is literally a pet peeve for Aaron. Michelle's like, big deal, don't worry about it. You care more than I clean, and just calm down. Calm down. Aaron, are you ready to find out who One Country Courthouse is the plaintiff today? We get to tell you first.
1: I sure am.
0: All right. After much deliberation, this was not a slam dunkish, but Michelle, Aaron One Country Courthouse today.
2: Oh.
0: Yeah. Now this is, you guys are going to stick to this. You said you made a deal. I love this, like with some of these issues where you guys are like, okay, whatever the jury decides, we're going to stick to it. You're going to work on turning the lights off, and you're going to teach your daughter to turn them off now, right?
2: I am, and I think, like I said earlier, I think we should make a game out of it. I think maybe I'll put a penny in a jar every time. If he catches me and I forget, I think we should put a penny in a jar, and that way we could like teach her to save too or something like that.
1: See, that Fish, this is why I'm in love with this woman. Because that is a great idea.
0: It's a great idea.
1: I love it.
0: Yeah. It's a great idea. It's a good way with your family. Guys, thanks for sharing your story today for Country Courthouse. And I love that you turned it into a little bat. That was a good idea.
2: Thank you, Fish.
1: Thank you so much, Fish.

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3: Fish with Friends. Elizabeth Mary, I want to talk to you real quick about, it's kind of, really the more I think about it, it's kind of about money.
4: Okay. You got some?
3: I mean, I think we all have a little, hopefully, right? But might not feel like it. So here's my question to you, okay? Involving money, is there anything you buy personally for yourself that you're like, I shouldn't be buying this? This is kind of a waste of money.
4: I mean, yeah.
3: Let me give you this for an example. Okay, recently, not recently, I would say about a year ago, I live in Chicago for now currently, and my ex-girlfriend and I were at a grocery store, and she saw these ice cubes, like, you know, like for your drink. And they were like, and I have a little ice cube thing for bourbon or whatever, because I like bourbon, whatever. And she saw you could buy it. And I'm like, I almost just called her my ex-wife's name. I'm like, Kara, what? There's no way I'm going to spend $7 on a box of 6 ice cubes. She's like, just do it. Who cares? Let's find out. It's only $7, whatever. So I did it. Then I used them and then they were gone. And I didn't think it was anything that big of a deal, to be honest with you. I'm like, what a waste of $7. Well, a few weeks ago, actually about a month ago, actually, Aldi debuted a new product. It's a box of 4 ice cubes for $4.99.
5: What did you find?
6: Why do they have frozen ice cubes?
5: What do you mean frozen? Hold on.
6: Frozen ice cubes, it says.
5: They're selling it?
6: They're selling.
5: Well,
6: $4.99.
5: Man, this must be that Fiji water.
3: Yeah, it's that. It's like, it's what it is those drink ice cubes that you get at the bar when they put a big ice cube in it. It's pure, clear, phenomenal water. That's the point of it. You know what I mean? That's the gist, if you will. Aldi has now slashed them down. They slashed the price to $2.49 because nobody was buying them. Well, but I just started thinking of weird things you spend money on.
4: There's so many weird things. And especially now that I have a kid, all the things that I spend, and I'm like, we're not going to use this very long. I don't know. Yes.
3: What's the dumbest thing you bought recently that you're like, why did I buy this?
4: Probably like wine, a wine stopper.
3: That's good. At least it's just a wine stopper. I mean, my God.
4: To me, though, if I pop a bottle of wine, I'm like, I'm not going to, like, why did I buy this?
3: I know, that's exactly why, because you're never going to not finish the bottle, is what you're saying. Yeah.
4: I feel like, yes.
3: I love that.
4: Yeah, right. I want, yeah. There's so much. You know what? If we just spent, I need to stop.
3: If you look at it and you think about it, I know. It's just, it's wild. It really is. Hey, today's text question of the day is, what's the worst thing to say to a woman? I have so many answers right now in my life. But anyway, you can text and message via the app for that one. In a little less than an hour, we're going to cover that. And in about 20 minutes, I want to talk about America, the worst version of the Star Spangled Banner ever. It's coming up.
4: Oh, no.

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3: Fish with Friends. Miss Elizabeth Mary, we have a really busy hour ahead of us. Look, I've got a little nug about Chase Matthews that I'm going to share with you in just a little bit, like about 40 minutes or so. He did something. One person called it legitimately one of the worst things ever.
4: And oh, no.
3: Yeah, Chase is a great guy, and I'm excited to share the story, but oof, the person might be right. Put it that way.
4: Oh, no.
3: Yeah, it's pretty rough. It's pretty rough. Anyway, that'll be coming up here in about 40 minutes. Today's text question of the day.
4: What's the worst thing to say to a woman?
3: That's coming up in 30 minutes, but next, my furry little friends, America. Little star-spangled banner ruined? Yeah, we're going to talk about it next.

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1: Fish with friends. Elizabeth Mary, I want to talk to you real quick about a little place I like to call. You ready for this?
2: Oh, you nervous? I'm a little nervous.
0: America.
2: Oh, America.
0: Look, here's the deal. America, where we as the collective are trying to achieve happiness by finding ourselves. I don't know. Cool things. Looking at our little phones. Oh, there's my friend Heidi. Message, that's nice. She works for Dan the Mortgage Man. What does that say? I don't like him. Okay. You shouldn't have. So anyway.
2: Whatever.
0: In America, where all of this stuff happens, one of the things that we love is the Star Spangled Banner.
2: Yes. Oh, boy.
0: Now, you sing. What do you sing? You sing it, right?
2: I do. It's the most nerve-wracking song to sing.
1: I saw recently the Savannah Bananas play the Cubs in the Wrigley Field or whatever in Chicago.
2: Yeah.
1: And they had this girl from Ohio with them. She's like a high school kid. One of, and I'm not picking on you, one of the best versions of it I've ever heard. It was amazing.
2: Really?
1: 17, Wrigley Field packed.
2: It is singing it. An intense song.
1: Yeah. It's just insane. It was amazing. It was unbelievable. But you've sang it before and you nailed it too. Events that we've done for radio stations or whatever.
2: Well, thanks. Yeah, it is terrifying.
1: So it's like a mashup gone bad. Motown icon Martha Reeves and two other singers seemingly singing in different genres delivered the national anthem before the Women's Pro Baseball League opener at the beginning of August. Have you seen this?
2: Oh my gosh, I actually did see this and it is so funny.
1: This apparently, this performance has gone viral. Now Reeves, Martha Reeves, is 85. She released a statement. I'm going to share that with you after you hear this.

0: after hearing that.
1: Oh, my Lord. Okay, and this is an icon, Martha Reeves. She's 85 years old. This happened at the beginning of August. She was in Springfield, Illinois. So she released a statement. It was an incredible honor to be invited to perform at the inaugural Women's Professional Baseball League event. The field conditions were wet and windy, and without stage monitors, I wasn't able to hear myself as I normally would.
0: Oh, God. I don't even think hearing.
1: Have you ever butchered it that bad? Have you ever nailed it that bad before?
0: I just, the other two singing, oh the God. Faces is, you're right when you say two different genres. I was sick listening to her.
1: Oh, yeah. I mean, like, yeah, and that's so funny because I think about all the embarrassing things I've done or said on the air before and how you can't take it back. You know, like, that's viral.
0: You cannot take that back. You can't take that back.
1: No. It's like, I needed monitors. Nope, you needed to say pass. Is what you needed to say.
0: You needed it. It was bad.
1: If you wanted free tickets to the game. Yeah, if you wanted free tickets to the game, you should have just done a meet and greet. Like, come on. Come on, Martha.
0: Oh, my God. And the other two, they need a redemption because she overtook them.
1: No, they need a voice changer. They need a, what is that thing called, auto-tune? That's what they need.

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10: Y Country weather.
11: Mainly cloudy skies expected tonight with a slight chance of thunderstorms. Lows dip down to about 66. More clouds than sun again tomorrow. Slight chance for showers, 80. Partly cloudy skies tomorrow night. Slight chance of rain showers. Lows dip down to about 65. Chance for showers Thursday. Highs level off around 79. 80. Mix of clouds and sun Friday. Right now, 72. I'm staff meteorologist Derek Height.

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2: Fish with Friends, Elizabeth, Mary. We have a really busy little hour, well, half hour ahead of us until we get to the last hour of the show. AC/DC, Chase Matthews, do they go together? Probably not. One person called it one of the worst things I've ever heard ever. Share that with you in 20 minutes. Right now, though, it's all about today's text question of the day.
1: What's the worst thing to say to a woman? Text and message via the app. Your answers, they are next.

0: 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Fish with friends, Elizabeth Mary. It's today's text question of the day where we have promised to the brothers in pain that if you text in or message via the app that you will be anonymous. So
1: yes, we're,
0: you're covered. You're covered. Go ahead.
1: What's the worst thing to say to a woman?
0: Why are you going to wear that? That makes you look fat. Have you gained a bunch of weight? Elizabeth Mary is tired of you guys asking if she's pregnant because she's currently lost weight.
1: I didn't even think of that. No, I don't ever assume someone's pregnant until they acknowledge it first because, yeah, I've watched it happen and it's so bad.
0: And I forgot to tell you, I recently saw a photo of you in a half shirt and you looked good. So I was not talking about you with my answer.
1: Oh my gosh, thanks, Fish. I'm like really working hard.
0: I know you are.
1: I told you, hot girl summer here, duh.
0: You get it, girl. All right, Fish with Friends, your first call on this one. What's the worst thing to say to a woman?
2: The answer is just chill out.
0: Okay, so just chill out. Okay, how was that used with you?
2: Well, obviously when someone's saying that to you, something big is happening and something you're upset about, and just like say like, okay, just chill out. There's something, what's the word I'm looking for? Not like Neanderthal, but it just feels like you could say, hey, like relax, calm down, it's okay, but like saying chill out just feels so blasé and I hate it. It totally takes away the depth and importance of the situation.
0: This is working you up right now, and I think if you could just relax a little bit and chill out, I think that you're gonna...
2: Very funny.
1: Fish, you might have made her mad on that one. You're always pushing the ladies' buttons.
0: I don't think you can say that on the air, Elizabeth Mary. I think that's a naughty thing. Here's what I think is funny with today's text question of the day, which is what's the worst thing to say to a woman? And we're going to get into your text in a sec. All the guys are anonymous. Don't forget, anonymous, right?
1: For sure, yes.
0: What I love is, as far as the phones go, we always keep two, and we could not get a guy on the phone at all. So
1: they're scared.
0: But we do have some texts from my brothers in pain. So, Elizabeth Mary, what are some of your answers here? What's the worst thing to say to a woman?
1: This is so bad. Don't ever say this to a woman. It must be that time of the month again.
0: Oh, yeah.
1: Those are fighting words. Yeah. Okay.
0: Are you cycling because you seem frazzled?
1: No, oh my gosh.
0: Don't do that.
1: How about this one? You're acting like your mother.
0: Oh, I've done that.
1: No.
0: Yeah, that was not a good day. That was not a good day. Do not make that mistake. Okay.
1: Oh my gosh.
0: Choose one because of restraints placed on us, time constraints. Choose one because
1: you'd
0: of time.
1: Be much prettier.
0: Wait, hold on 1 sec. Sorry. Choose one because of time constraints placed on us by management. We got to get moving here. Choose one more.
1: How about this one? You'd be much prettier if you just smiled.
0: Oh. It's true, though. You move to the RBF. Don't say it.
1: Fish.
0: Okay.
1: Off air, we're going to go over all these and what you should not say.
0: All right. Well, let's get the last call. Fish with Friends. What is the actual worst thing to say to a woman?
3: The worst thing you can say to a woman is you look tired.
0: Oh.
1: Fish, you've actually said that to me.
0: I know. A lot, actually. She looks tired all the time, girlfriend. She looks tired.
3: Sometimes you're not tired, or sometimes you're just not wearing makeup. That's the worst. When you just decide, I'm not going to wear any makeup today, and a man tells you you look tired.
1: Oh, you're so right. I've been doing the no makeup thing for a while. Yeah, when someone's like, you just look a little off. Oh, thank you. Yeah.
0: Okay, what about, I want to help out my brothers in pain here. So what about a good compromise being like, instead of you look tired, how about like, wow, your face is really exhausted looking. Is that okay?
3: I don't think that helps.
0: No, that's not going to do it. Okay, I'll figure this out though. Thank you for the answer. That's a great answer.
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2: Fish with Friends. Elizabeth Mary, if I say Chase Matthew to you, what do you think?
3: Why does he call you darling? I think of the word darling.
2: Isn't he like one? And he's one of the nicest guys ever. He really is.
3: He's very genuine. You just feel like you're hanging out with a buddy when you talk to him.
2: He really is. I have a friend that knows him pretty well. And he does like social media work for Chase. And his car was broken. My friend's car was broke down. Chase Matthew, between gigs, has said, went to the guy's house and fixed it.
3: Really?
2: Yeah. He's just a legitimate dude. So when I share this story, this is a little bit hard for me, but I have to, because this is why we're here, right? So recently, AC/DC's Back in Black. Are you familiar?
3: Yes, I am.
2: Have you heard Chase's version of it?
3: No.

0: years, cause I never die. I got 9 lives, the cat's eyes, and sick every one of them and wonder why.
1: Elizabeth Mary, you perform live all the time. That's your full-time gig. You've been working out. You've been hustling. You do covers in your set. You have originals as well. ElizabethMaryBand.com. 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
1: 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If you want to book her for gigs, if she does covers. And one person has called Chase Matthews' version, and Tracy Lee will be back with the Nashville Tea tomorrow, by the way. One person has called Chase Matthews' version of Back in Black legitimately one of the worst things ever.
2: Oh, I wouldn't go that far. I mean, it's basic.
1: I don't know. It was pretty bad. And I love Chase. No. He's a great guy. Well, but oof.
2: In his defense, have you heard AC/DC lately?
1: No, I didn't see them when they were in Madison, where we're on Q106 in Madison, our show is. When they were in Madison, I didn't hear it. Wasn't it AC/DC that played?
2: Yeah, Camp Randall. And the lead singer, what is his name? I forget his name.
1: Angus?
2: Man, you can tell he's getting, and no, that's the guitar player. Oh, okay. He's getting up there in age. So, I mean, at least Chase hit all the notes, but there was like how many steps slower?
1: Yeah, I just love, like, that is not the song. I would rather hear him do Eminem even than he, like, Chase, my brother, you should not be doing that song. All right.
2: Good try, Chase. We still love you.
1: Second hour of the show tomorrow morning. Don't forget, Miss Tracy Lee will be back with the Nashville team.

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2: Fish with Friends, real busy hour ahead of us. Going to drop some knowledge on you. I've got some great little nugs in there, like about an octopus and Taco Bell, something from the 90s. And by the way, your lifespan decided based on when you were born. Yeah, that's all in knowledge. It's weird. It's about the solar and the, I don't know. It's going to take me a while to explain it to Elizabeth Mary. But anyway, that's coming up at the end of the show. And actually coming up next, what about something happened in Taiwan where even AI is bored about hearing AI? It's really funny. We'll share it with you here in just a few.

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1: Weather. Mainly cloudy skies expected tonight with a slight chance of thunderstorms. Lows dip down to about 66. More clouds than sun again tomorrow. Slight chance for showers, 80. Partly cloudy skies tomorrow night. Slight chance of rain showers. Lows dip down to about 65. Chance for showers Thursday. Highs level off around 79. 80. Mix of clouds and sun Friday. Right now, 70. I'm staff meteorologist Derek Height.

Bobby Bones in the morning and everything country all day and all night long. This is 99.9 Y Country. This with friends going to drop some knowledge on you in about 20 minutes. And part of the knowledge actually can talk about your lifespan based on the year you were born and the way the sun and the solar universe affected your mother's belly or your birth mom's belly or whatever she might be. Hey, I'm going to drop it in knowledge. It's kind of weird. It's going to be hard for you to understand, but we'll get it to you. I promise. Anyway, we'll be doing that. Also, next, I want to have a conversation about AI, having it even a little bit too much, hearing about AI. Something funny happened in Taiwan. That may have been a weird tease for it, but you'll get a kick out of it. It's next.

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1: Fish with Friends, Elizabeth Mary. I want to talk to you about some AI stuff real quick, shall we? Whoa, dude. Turn that down for me, bro. Okay.
2: AI. Okay.
1: A humanoid robot. Hell, you remember we were talking about one recently where they were going to have one. I think her name was Betty or Beth or something.
2: Yes. Yes.
1: Beth, I hear you calling. Anyway. This Beth, Betty, whatever the hell her name was going to be a teacher, a teacher's aide. Remember if it was from the company that sex robots?
2: Didn't they end up like not using it or something?
1: Yeah, by the way, those robots, the naughty robots, are really expensive. If you look into them, trust me, they have a payment
2: plan.
1: That's
2: right.
1: But anyway, yeah.
2: Are you serious?
1: What? So anyway, no. And that's it.
2: Oh, God.
1: I only have a work computer right now, so I can't check all the things I need to know. My phone can only do so much. Okay, so anyway, they were going to do this teacher thing, and the town got together, and they were like, okay, fine, we won't do it, oh my God. Anyway, a humanoid robot in Taiwan decided it was done listening to a real boring tech presentation and would collapse to the ground immediately after staff covered it with blanket, almost like they were tucking him into bed.
3: What?
1: I love it. I think it's amazing. Like even the robot was like, this is boring.
2: Oh my gosh.
1: This is terrible. Like, I am mad about it.
2: Why did it collapse? It just malfunctioned?
1: My guess is the battery. Like they're saying they're just trying to trend on it. But here's my question, and here's what I want to talk to you about. If you could, you think about there's a rumor right now that Jim Carrey is going to play George Jetson in a Jetsons movie or something like that.
2: Really?
1: Yeah, I think he'd be too old for it, but what do I know? Anyway, if you had a robot like in the Jetsons and it looked like a robot and it would clean your house, much like your vacuum does, mm-hmm. like much like your Roomba, would you do it? Would you want one?
2: I don't know. I'm so skeptical of all those things right now.
1: Like you're letting this thing into your home that could.
2: No.
1: You know, like look at the movie Iron Man, for example. You know, I know you haven't seen it, but which still blows me away. But in the movie Iron Man, you know, Robert Downey Jr. has the robot, you know, robots that do everything and help around the house and help him in the, you know, because he's kind of by himself. But would you want one in your home because you have a child? I would probably do it.
2: I don't think I would. I'd be afraid it'd be like listening to me and recording me.
1: I would want, so your phone is. My God, my brother we were talking about Ozempic, and then my brother, the next day, he had like 6 ads on his phone. You know?
2: Yes. Have you ever thought something too, and all of a sudden you see it? It's almost like
1: that is so weird. Yes.
2: It is so weird. And I'm like, is this a coincidence? No, I don't think it is. Like,
1: how did I get an AI girlfriend ad on my phone from just the. What the hell? This is so
2: weird.
1: God,
2: please get an AI girlfriend and we can talk about it. That'd be good radio.
1: Actually, I was thinking about it for the show. It would be really funny, but wait, should we do? No, okay. Anyway, we're going to drop some knowledge on you next.
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2: Every time I learn something new, it pushes some old stuff out of my brain.
3: I'm learning.
4: What did you learn?
0: Knowledge. Knowledge can come from a wide variety of places, including and not limited to a Beethoven. Yes, there he is. You have time traveled. And you are back in the die. And there is Beethoven. And he is there to poop, possibly. You see him and you walk over to Beethoven. He smells terrible. You lick his face and run away as the knowledge from Beethoven goes down your throat, does a 180-degree turn past your eye socket into your brain, thus providing knowledge.
5: Beethoven.
0: Yeah, do you know who Beethoven is?
5: Yeah, it's like a pianist.
0: Yeah. Sorry, he's a what?
5: A pianist.
0: He's a what?
5: No, you heard me.
0: So, Beethoven, it's possible.
5: A composer.
0: Do you know what a heartbeat is?
5: Well, yes.
0: Okay, do a heartbeat real quick. Okay. It's possible that Beethoven had an irregular heartbeat, which influenced the innovative and unique rhythms in his compositions.
5: Interesting.
0: Yeah, that was cool. No, okay.
5: That is kind of interesting.
0: Nope, you didn't like it. I get it. Okay. Hurts my feelings.
5: It's so random.
0: People have only been using the word wasted to describe someone who's drunk since the late 60s. Meanwhile, high, the word high.
5: Uh-huh.
0: Both words remind me of my ex. Right, anyway, meanwhile, the word high has been used since 1627.
5: It's like high, like on, but wasted. It is funny when you think about wasted, yeah. The way we use wasted.
0: Well, yeah. Wasted would be me in part of the relationship, and high would have been her. Yeah. But yeah.
5: Oh, my God.
0: So it is what it is. That was inappropriate, but whatever. I'm grieving. Okay. People born in 1957. This is a first. I've never shared that type of crap on the radio. Anyway, people born in 1957, 1968, 1979, 1989, 2000, and 2013 will live an average of 5.2 years less than other people.
5: Why?
0: Apparently. So again, if you were born in... Oh, that's funny. Speaking of my...
5: Is that you?
0: No. It was her. 1957, 1968, 1979.
5: Oh, no, my husband's 68.
0: Yeah, he will live an average... She was born 76, never mind. 2000, 1989, 2013 will live an average of 5.2 years less than other people because they think peaks in solar activity those years. Apparently, the UV radiation from the solar rays affects growth during pregnancy.
5: Okay, that's so weird.
0: Oh my God, this is funny. She was born in 76. And people born in 1954, 64, 76, 86, 96, and 08 should live the longest. Winner, winner. thanks to being born during periods of low solar activity. So again, I'll say those. Huh. 54, 64, 76, 86, 96, and 08.
5: Okay, well, none of mine, so I don't know where I stand there.
0: Yeah, my friend Megan was born in 86.
5: I was 87.
0: My ex-wife was 85. You were 87? Okay. You're just a baby. Do you know that every arm on an octopus has its own brain?
5: Wait, really? Well, I know one of the tentacles is its male member. Well, for real.
0: Why would you know that, Elizabeth? I didn't even know that.
5: Because I worked at an aquarium.
0: No, you didn't.
5: Yeah. I feel like one of them doesn't have suction cups on it, and that's his Mr. Thing.
0: His Mr. Thing?
5: His Mr. Thing.
0: I did not know that. If there are more, since you worked in an aquarium, you can answer this for me.
5: Okay.
0: If there are more, let's say there's six different octopus in a tank.
5: Okay.
0: And you point at the tank, and you say, there are six what in that tank?
5: I feel like we've had this conversation, and I think my natural instinct is octopi.
0: I think you're right. I thought maybe
5: we say octopuses.
0: Or puss eye? No, that would sound.
5: I don't think so.
0: No,
5: it's octopi, right?
0: I think you're right. I think it's octopi.
5: See, I am so smart.
0: That would be nice if someone could text us and let us know. Hey, back in 94, we're going back in time a lot.
5: 94, that's a good year.
0: Taco Bell released an album.
5: What?
0: It's a combination of alternative music called Do Something and featured artists like Spin. I remember this. 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
0: 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Be good. Be safe. 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
10: Mainly cloudy overnight with a slight chance of thunderstorms. Lows dip down to about 66. Mainly cloudy Wednesday, slight chance of rain showers, 80. Partly cloudy Wednesday night, slight chance for showers. Lows dip down to about 65. High temperatures reach up to 79 Thursday with a chance of rain showers. 80, sunshine mixed with clouds at times Friday. Currently, it's 66 degrees. I'm staff meteorologist Derek Height.

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7: Y Country Weather!
8: Lows dip down to about 66 overnight under partly cloudy skies with a slight chance for storms. Cloudy skies with a few peaks of sun. Wednesday, slight chance of rain showers. High temperatures reach up to 80. Slight chance of rain showers Wednesday night. Lows level off around 65. Partly cloudy skies. Chance for showers Thursday. Highs level off around 79. 80, partly cloudy Friday. Currently, it's 68 degrees. I'm staff meteorologist Derek Height.
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5: Lows dip down to about 66 overnight under partly cloudy skies with a slight chance for storms. Cloudy skies with a few peaks of sun. Wednesday, slight chance of rain showers. High temperatures reach up to 80. Slight chance of rain showers Wednesday night. Lows level off around 65. Partly cloudy skies. Chance for showers Thursday. Highs level off around 79. 80, partly cloudy Friday. Right now, 66. I'm staff meteorologist Derek Height.
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8: Partly cloudy overnight with a slight chance for storms.
9: Lows around 66.
8: Slight chance of rain showers Wednesday. Daytime highs approaching 80. Cloudy skies with a few peaks of sun. Slight chance for showers Wednesday night, 65. High temperatures reach up to 79 Thursday with a chance for showers. 80, sunshine mixed with clouds at times Friday. Right now, 66. I'm staff meteorologist Derek Height.

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12: Slight chance of thunderstorms with fog overnight. Otherwise, mainly cloudy skies expect. Lows around 64. Slight chance of thunderstorms and foggy early Wednesday. Highs around 80. Partly cloudy skies Wednesday night. Lows around 66. Temps near average Thursday and Friday with highs from the upper 70s to the low 80s. Slight chance for showers Thursday. Currently 64. I'm staff meteorologist Derek Height.

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6: Mainly cloudy skies expected and foggy early today with a slight chance of thunderstorms. High temperatures reach up to 80. 66 tonight, partly cloudy. A mix of clouds and sun tomorrow, slight chance for storms. Daytime highs approaching 80. Sunshine mixed with clouds at times Friday, with daytime highs approaching 81. 82, chance of thunderstorms Saturday. Right now, it's 66 degrees. I'm staff meteorologist Derek Height.

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3: Mainly cloudy skies expected and foggy early today with a slight chance of thunderstorms. High temperatures reach up to 80. 66 tonight, partly cloudy. A mix of clouds and sun tomorrow, slight chance for storms. Daytime highs approaching 80. Sunshine mixed with clouds at times Friday with daytime highs approaching 81. 82, chance of thunderstorms Saturday. Right now, 66. I'm staff meteorologist Derek Height.

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8: Hello, everyone. I'm Mark Dorenkamp with Brownfield Ag News headlines. The U.S. Senate Ag Committee failed to advance a farm bill ahead of the August recess, but Missouri farmer Cody Brock says he's cautiously optimistic it can still get done.
9: They've got the changes in place. We've just got to figure out how to push this thing across the finish line.
8: Senate Ag Committee Chair John Bozeman recently told reporters the August recess provides more time to determine if there's a path forward. More news next on Brownfield.
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8: U.S. wheat prices are improving amid continued disruptions caused by the Russia-Ukraine war. University of Minnesota Extension grain market economist Ed Ussett says Ukraine is anticipating a significant reduction in exports.
16: And it's a big issue for us because Ukraine and Russia are major wheat exporters. They export the hard red wheat, which is direct competition for Kansas and North Dakota and South Dakota and Nebraska.
8: And U.S. House Agriculture Committee member Eric Sorensen of Illinois says farmers are concerned about reduced staffing and funding at the USDA.
17: Making sure that NRCS is there for our farmers as a resource is so important. Those of us in the Agriculture Committee in the House, we're trying to make sure that we're getting that funding.
8: He says adequate conservation funding and well-trained staff are key to assisting farmers and landowners in making operational changes that preserve land and water resources for future generations. I'm Mark Dorenkamp with Brownfield Ag News Headlines.
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8: Had a rough night last night. 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We're going to talk about that in about 3 minutes. Also, we got a guy who went and robbed a place, but he worked there, but then he went back to work after he robbed the place. It's really one of the funnier stories. I don't like the stuff that happened in the middle, but we're going to get to that. Going to play a game, like TV shows. Boy, do we got the game for you. Glad everybody's here. Strong Wednesday show. Let's get started now.
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8: Good morning, I'm Jim Irizarry. The South Bend Common Council voted unanimously to override a veto from Mayor James Mueller after he raised concerns about the wording and accuracy of a resolution calling for a pause on the Midwest Continental Divide Trail proposal. The vote does not stop or start construction. It only overrides the mayor's veto and reaffirms the city council's position on the project. The project remains paused as of now. The 2026 lifeguard season has ended at Silver Beach County Park, and officials and residents are urging beachgoers to take extra precautions as families make their final summer trips to the water. Officials recommend never swimming alone, keeping children within arm's reach, wearing floaties or a life vest when in the water, agreeing on a group meeting if someone gets lost, and staying out of the water when waves are high. Silver Beach does not post the daily swim risk status online unless a red flag is issued. The Chicago Cubs, Chicago White Sox, and Detroit Tigers were all off last night. The Tigers start a big AL Central series tonight as they host Cleveland. The Cubs road trip continues in Washington against the Nationals. The White Sox host Cincinnati. The South Bend Cubs begin their week-long series at Great Lakes tonight. Coverage starts at 6:45 on Sports Radio WSBT. Shortstop Tim Anderson, a two-time All-Star and former batting champion with the White Sox, announced his retirement on Monday after 10 Major League seasons. The 17th overall pick in the 2013 MLB draft, Anderson played his first 8 seasons with the White Sox and batted over 300 for 4 consecutive years.
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9: On scattered showers and thunderstorms today. Some of them could be strong to severe, especially this afternoon with a high of 78. We'll drop to 65 tonight, still with scattered showers and storms, and a few showers and storms again tomorrow. High temperatures right around 80. I'm Chief Meteorologist Carrie Pujol.
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0: guy robbed a place. I don't like that. He robbed a place that he worked at. I don't like that. He robbed a place that he worked at, then he went back to work. Hilarious. There's more to it. We'll talk about it next. 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
0: The Shake Shack, and you wonder why would you shout him out?
14: Why would you shout him out?
0: Man, to have this kind of confidence, he works there. Went and robbed it, and then went back to work.
14: Dang! But do they have cameras and all that?
0: Yeah, they caught him.
14: Of course they did.
0: Okay, so
14: he put in his PIN code to get in the cash register.
0: I'm telling you. Well, Shake Shack employee is accused of armed robbery of his own store, and he was arrested when he goes back. 33 years old. Here you go. He robs it, goes back 2 days later.
15: Police say this Phoenix man robbed his own workplace. Keandre Simmons accused of armed robbery and kidnapping. As investigators say, he held two co-workers at gunpoint at this Scottsdale Shake Shack. He allegedly forced the manager to open the safe, took nearly $3,000 in cash, and then locked the victims in a cooler. Court paperwork says he then went on to destroy their phones and say the co-workers recognized his voice and knowledge of the store. Police arresting Simmons 2 days later when he showed up for his shift at the Shake Shack.
0: What the crap?
14: Yes, too unreal.
0: Obviously had a mask on.
14: Yeah, but the voice, like.
0: Yes, of course, you idiot.
14: It's like when Lunchbox tries to do,
0: his agent.
14: Anonymous spill the tea, anything. Yeah, yeah. It's like, know it's him.
16: I don't know what you're talking about.
0: A shout out to the dumbest dude ever for being the dumbest dude ever. Also, don't be holding people at gunpoint, sticking them in safes or closets.
14: And then obviously he knew where everything was, like they said.
0: Yes, he knew exactly. You know a little too much, kind robber, to just be a random kind robber from ABC 15 Arizona. So I thought that one was pretty wild.

0: tell me something good.
1: A guy known as Santa just changed a stranger's life forever. Incredible, selfless. Lunchbox has the story coming up in Tell Me Something Good.
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5: 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I'm taking over at 11 a.m. right after the Bobby Bones Show. 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
7: Good morning, I'm Jim Irizarry. The joint venture EV battery plant near New Carlisle has somewhat changed owners. General Motors and Samsung entered into that partnership. Now Samsung is taking over. This comes after both companies announced a joint development agreement to co-develop prismatic batteries. The battery plant is still under construction. The Van Buren County Sheriff's Office is investigating three incidents of intentional damage to telecommunications equipment since August 5th. The incidents happened primarily in the northeastern part of the county and caused an estimated $40,000 in damage. Bloomingdale Telephone Company is offering a $10,000 reward for information leading to the arrest and conviction of those responsible. The Humane Society of St. Joseph County has to clear out 36 dogs by noon on Tuesday. Crews are scheduled to install a new HVAC system on Wednesday, August 19th. The shelter will not have adequate air conditioning during the installation. With high summer temperatures, keeping the dogs housed during the installation would be unsafe. The organization is waiving adoption fees on all dogs through August 18th. Dogs are also available to foster through at least August 24th, with applications due by Thursday. Kelsey Mitchell scored 20 of her 28 points in the first half. Caitlin Clark added 22 points and 10 assists to lead the Indiana Fever to a 106-92 victory over the New York Liberty. Indiana has won 7 of its last 9. This one came after Coach Stephanie White's 2.5-minute pregame outburst, defending herself while also calling out the sideshows she thinks have overshadowed the WNBA.
8: White country weather.
5: Mostly cloudy skies with areas of fog to start out today. A few showers and thunderstorms as well, but we'll see more numerous showers and thunderstorms again this afternoon with a high of 80. We do have a risk of severe weather, but the risk is a little bit lower. The storms won't be quite as strong today. Tonight, patchy fog, and then a few showers tomorrow afternoon with a high of 78.
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1: 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Good morning, Michigan. 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
4: Tell me something good.
5: Dave Bell of Central Virginia usually dresses up at Santa Claus. Christmas time brings joy to everyone. And then about February, he's like, you know what? I want to do something different this year. I'm going to give someone a kidney. So I only need one of them. I got two of them. So he went on a weight loss journey working out.
1: He did that first.
5: Yeah.
1: Lost the weight.
5: Lost 40 pounds. Showed up, said, hey, I want to donate a kidney to a stranger. So yeah, a stranger. Do you have to do that medically?
6: You have to be healthy.
5: Yeah.
6: But what's the crazy thing is I just heard giving a kidney, and that's very selfless, and I thought that would be the story. But then he had to lose weight before he... So he had to do something super selfless to even do something selfless. So I didn't mean to interrupt you. I was just like, wait, wow.
5: Yeah, so, you know, he got done with Santa Claus time. He's like, you know what? This year I'm going to give a kidney. Don't know if he's going to be Santa Claus again this winter, but, you know, he's down to one kidney, and someone got a kidney.
7: It's amazing, dude.
1: What's up, Eddie?
7: I mean, that's what life's all about.
1: Yeah, it is.
7: You know what I mean?
5: Yeah.
7: I mean, he does
5: sarcasm.
7: Santa Claus.
5: Yeah, the sarcasm.
1: I don't think he's being sarcastic.
7: I'm not being sarcastic.
5: Yes, he is. For sure he is.
1: What are you talking about? He's being sarcastic. I think he's going over the top.
5: Which is...
1: No, I don't think he's being sarcastic.
7: Guys, I'm telling you...
5: He's not
1: I think he's being fakely friendly. I know, but he's not saying he is.
7: No, I'm not saying I'm donating. I'm saying that is so cool that he's donated.
1: Yeah.
7: A kidney.
1: I'd say he's being a little disingenuous.
7: No.
5: Okay,
7: I'll give you that. How many stories do we read like this?
5: There are so many stories out there.
1: You just claimed a long time ago you were going to do this and you never did, and now you have to like really amp it up.
5: Yes, yep. Every single time there's this type of story, you're like,
7: oh my God.
5: This is so great.
1: Because it is amazing.
7: The guys are killing the story.
5: He's generous.
7: Giving a kidney.
5: Oh my God.
1: We think it's awesome.
7: That would be cool to do.
5: Disingenuous is probably the right word. Thank you, Bobby.
1: No, thank you.
7: Guys, you're taking it off this Santa Claus guy.
1: No, you are. Okay. Great story.
5: Shout out Dave Bell. Dave Bell.
1: Who's that?
5: The guy.
1: No, it's not.
5: Oh, Santa. Shout out Santa.
7: Santa's helper.
5: Santa's helper.
1: Yeah. That's what it's all about.
2: That was Tell Me Something Good.

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2: We're going to play a game, last names of television show characters. If I were to say, from Saved by the Bell, Zach Morris. Wait, what?
3: Just didn't come to me that quickly.
2: Okay. This one's just for you then. From King of Queens, Doug
3: Heffernan.
2: You miss Zach Morris, but you get Heffernan?
4: Dang, that's a hard one, Amy.
2: All right. Okay. We're going to play that game. I think this game's going to be fun. That's next. This is the Bobby Bones
3: Show. 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
7: Good morning, I'm Jim Irizarry. The St. Joseph County Council heard a petition Monday night to expand and rename the AM General Economic Redevelopment Area near McKinley and Capitol Avenue. Under the proposal, the district would be renamed the Capitol Avenue Tax Increment Financing District and would extend north along the Capitol Avenue corridor into the Douglas and Cleveland areas, as well as incorporate the Microsoft Data Center area. If you find a tree that looks like it was stabbed by a pencil, the Asian longhorn beetle could be behind it. The 1-inch shiny black beetle has a very long antenna that could be almost as long as its body, with white splotches all over. Once the Asian longhorned beetle burrows into that tree, there's no saving it. The Michigan DNR says you can kill the invasive bug, but ask that you keep it in a bag or jar and report it. The St. Joseph Department of Public Safety has arrested a suspect in a series of graffiti incidents involving the number 44. Public Safety Director Steve Neubecker says the individual faces a charge of malicious destruction of property over $1,000 after painting 44 on trash cans, signs, and benches throughout the city. Chicago Bears safety Kobe Bryant will be out 4 to 6 months after undergoing knee surgery. Coach Ben Johnson said Bryant had surgery August 7th, 4 days after he hyperextended his left knee and sustained a bone bruise and small fracture during one-on-one drills. Bryant's extended absence delivers a significant blow to the Chicago secondary. The Bears signed 10-year veteran safety Xavier Woods on Friday to mitigate the absences. White Country
8: weather. Mostly cloudy skies with areas of fog to start out today. A few showers and thunderstorms as well, but we'll see more numerous showers and thunderstorms again this afternoon with a high of 80. We do have a risk of severe weather, but the risk is a little bit lower. The storms won't be quite as strong today. Tonight, patchy fog, and then a few showers tomorrow afternoon with a high of 78.
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2: We're going to play a game. I will give you the first name of a television character. You give me their last name.
15: Oh, man.
2: Oh. If I were to say Ross, it would be
16: Geller.
2: From Friends. Good. If you miss it, you're out. What is Uncle Jesse's last name on Full House?
15: Gosh.
16: What?
2: Are you kidding?
3: Well, no.
2: This was supposed to be the easy one.
3: Oh.
2: I'm saying, are you kidding to me?
15: No.
2: Do we make this too hard?
3: I'm in.
2: Uncle Jesse on Full House.
3: I think.
2: Eddie's writing something. Lunchbox is staring at his pen. Okay, 5 seconds, guys.
16: It's been real, guys.
15: Yeah, this is.
16: Have fun in this game.
2: Uncle Jesse.
15: Yeah, I didn't get that.
2: You didn't?
15: Mm-mm.
16: I got something around it, but it ain't it.
2: What do you have?
16: Consopolis.
2: You're so close.
16: See, I don't know that, though. I just knew that.
3: Wait,
16: was...
3: That's not it, because I have Consopolis.
15: See, there we go. Eddie, I have Contopolis.
2: You know what? You're all in. It's Consopolis.
3: Consopolis?
2: Consopolis. And not only that, the first season he was Cochran, but then he changed it to Consopolis.
16: Oh, man, I should have gone with Cochran.
2: But...
3: I almost put Spano, but that's...
15: That's
3: not
15: the same,
2: but
15: about.
2: What are you doing? You're helping a later answer.
3: Are you going to do another, Jesse?
2: Who knows?
16: You never know.
2: Okay, next up. What's Al's last name on Married with Children? Al?
15: I'm in.
16: I'm in for the win.
2: Amy.
3: Bundy.
2: Eddie.
15: Bundy.
2: Lunchbox.
16: Bundy.
2: Correct. What's Frasier's last name on the show Frasier?
15: I'm in.
16: What? I'm in for the win.
3: Really?
15: Mm-hmm.
2: Oh, wow. Frasier.
3: That's not his last name?
2: It is a last name, though.
15: Sounds like one, yeah?
2: Yeah.
3: Frasier.
2: Yeah, they're people with the last name Frasier, but no, Frasier blank.
15: You know Lunchbox?
3: Dr. Yeah. Frasier. Frasier. Dr. Frasier, Frasier. Frasier, Frasier. Frasier. Okay.
2: What do you got?
3: McMullen.
15: Solid.
2: So close.

0: me something good.
1: Yeah. Guy's house got broken into. Things went really wrong. But then he was doing something selfless after that. And somebody did something very selfless for him to fix the other stuff that had happened. It's a great story. It's in Tell Me Something Good, coming up next.
2: Bobby Bones.
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7: Good morning, I'm Jimmy Rosari. Around 2,600 I&M customers in St. Joseph and LaPorte counties are still without power after yesterday's powerful derecho. NIPSCO is reporting far more outages, with almost 282,000 customers still in the dark, most of them in northwest Indiana, where the damage was greater. One person is dead after a home explosion that occurred during the storms in Portage, Indiana. Two tornadoes touched down just south of Chicago, according to the National Weather Service. There are still trees down across the area, with reports of lightning striking trees, buildings, and the ground. South Shore Line service will operate on a limited schedule today. The limited service is a result of damage and power outages from yesterday's severe weather. Passengers should expect significant delays and longer travel times on all trains. Additional delays, cancellations, or adjustments may happen as crews continue repairs. Pete Crow Armstrong, Alex Bregman, and Seiya Suzuki all homered. The Chicago Cubs rallied from an early deficit to beat the Washington Nationals 8-6. Kevin McGonigal drove in three runs. Drew Anderson tossed four innings of one-run ball in his fourth start of the year. The Detroit Tigers beat the Cleveland Guardians 6-4. Ellie De La Cruz drove in automatic runner Matt McClain with a sacrifice fly in the top of the 10th inning. The Cincinnati Reds snapped a three-game skid with a 5-4 comeback win over the Chicago White Sox. The Great Lakes Loons topped the South Bend Cubs yesterday by a final score of 6-3. The series continues tonight with coverage starting at 6:45 on Sports Radio WSBT.
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9: Mostly cloudy skies with areas of fog to start out today. A few showers and thunderstorms as well, but we'll see more numerous showers and thunderstorms again this afternoon with a high of 80. We do have a risk of severe weather, but the risk is a little bit lower. The storms won't be quite as strong today. Tonight, patchy fog, and then a few showers tomorrow afternoon with a high of 78.
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2: I'm listening to Friday's episode 2, and he's talking about Lindsay Vonn and her bikini and how she looks. And he always talks about women like that. I just wonder how his wife feels when he talks about other women like that. Or is this just a character that he plays for the show? Thanks. Love the show.
1: She's referring to Lunchbox. I also thought, because he was talking about how fast that she bounced back from surgery, but he just kept referring to her in a bikini.
3: Mm-hmm. Well, she was in a bikini on a paddleboard.
1: Yeah.
3: That was the picture.
1: But you just kept going, oh, bikini, huh? So what does your wife think about that?
3: I mean, she knows that guys are going to look at other women. She probably looks at other guys. I mean, that's just the nature of humanity. And so I don't think she has a problem with it. She's never said anything about it. So I don't think she minds. I can tell her, hey, man, look how hot she looks.
4: You say that? We all are in public.
3: Yeah.
4: Together.
1: If you see another woman in a bikini, you could be like, wow, look how hot she looks in that bikini.
3: Yeah, or I'll say, man, why is that lady wearing a bikini?
1: What?
4: Oh, so you go both ways.
1: But that one, I don't think that one would be received the same.
5: What does he mean by that? Like, she shouldn't
1: bad.
5: Be wearing?
4: Right.
1: Yeah, bad.
4: Okay,
1: got
3: yeah.
1: It. The other one, I could understand.
3: Yeah.
1: The second, the one, that one's mean, but the other one, I just feel like it wouldn't be received well by your wife.
3: She doesn't seem to mind, man.
1: All right. Next up.
6: I just got back from getting a massage. My wife goes, did you tip the masseuse? I'm like, I didn't know I was supposed to tip the masseuse. She goes, oh, I always tip them $20. I'm like, well, how am I supposed to know that? I'd like to hear from you. Thanks, team.
1: Yeah, that's one of those that someone kind of has to tell you, because if you're paying cash, you don't know. If you go to the little thing and pay afterward, they do put a tip line there. So I guess that could be an indicator. But if it's someone that's their own business, you don't really have to tip. But if it's someone that's working for a business, you probably should tip a masseuse because they have to give some of that money to the business. It's just complicated. Mm-hmm. Listen, tipping culture is so confusing now. And at times out of control, that it's ruining it for everybody. I mean, I used to get tipped all the time. I don't even get a single tip. Now people are confused.
5: Really?
1: Yep.
3: That's nice.
1: I know. I used to have a jar on my desk here. People would just walk in from the streets, put tips in, but now they can't. So, yeah, it's almost like a Netflix show. Unless a friend tells you, you don't know.
5: How do you tip the masseuse cash? Like, do you give it to them after the service is done, or do you leave it on the bed?
4: You can. I mean, I think, like Bobby said, it's different if they own their own business or you're at a spa, or because when you're checking out, the person working might be like, do you want to leave gratuity for your...
5: Yeah, but I feel like cash is different.
1: I just put it in their pocket, slide it in there.
4: Yeah, you could, I right guess, there. Eddie, you can just leave the room.
1: Because they leave the room. If you have cash on you, they leave the room so you can get dressed again.
4: And you can leave it on the bed.
1: You can leave it there.
5: Okay.
1: You can leave it anywhere. But I'm telling you, everything is so confusing now. But that's what's up. All right, thank you. 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
8: 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You kind of have to do it. 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We go off stage. The key is to finish the first part of the set with a song that nobody likes. 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I'm not going to say, you know.
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9: Good morning, I'm Jim Irizarry. The joint venture EV battery plant near New Carlisle has somewhat changed owners. General Motors and Samsung entered into that partnership. Now Samsung is taking over. This comes after both companies announced a joint development agreement to co-develop prismatic batteries. The battery plant is still under construction. The Van Buren County Sheriff's Office is investigating three incidents of intentional damage to telecommunications equipment since August 5th. The incidents happened primarily in the northeastern part of the county and caused an estimated $40,000 in damage. Bloomingdale Telephone Company is offering a $10,000 reward for information leading to the arrest and conviction of those responsible. The Humane Society of St. Joseph County has to clear out 36 dogs by noon on Tuesday. Crews are scheduled to install a new HVAC system on Wednesday, August 19th. The shelter will not have adequate air conditioning during the installation. With high summer temperatures, keeping the dogs housed during the installation would be unsafe. The organization is waiving adoption fees on all dogs through August 18th. Dogs are also available to foster through at least August 24th, with applications due by Thursday. Kelsey Mitchell scored 20 of her 28 points in the first half. Caitlin Clark added 22 points and 10 assists to lead the Indiana Fever to a 106-92 victory over the New York Liberty. Indiana has won 7 of its last 9. This one came after Coach Stephanie White's 2.5-minute pregame outburst, defending herself while also calling out the sideshows she thinks have overshadowed the WNBA.
13: Why Country Weather.
14: Mostly cloudy skies with areas of fog to start out today. A few showers and thunderstorms as well, but we'll see more numerous showers and thunderstorms again this afternoon with a high of 80. We do have a risk of severe weather, but the risk is a little bit lower. The storms won't be quite as strong today. Tonight, patchy fog, and then a few showers tomorrow afternoon with a high of 78.
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1: Question, would you rather know how you die or when you die, but you have to know one of the two?
3: Oh, God. Oh, God, I hate this. This is terrible.
1: You have to know one of the two. Like, I'm going to force you to understand either A, how you die, or B, when you die.
26: Can I ask a question? Is it the exact date or is it more?
1: Yeah.
3: Oh.
5: Can you change anything about
1: No.
5: So you can't, like, if you're going to die from a heart attack, you can't eat better?
1: Well, you're still going to die of a heart attack.
3: Okay. Or if you're going to die in a car wreck, never get in a car again.
1: Right.
26: Right.
1: Then a car hits you.
5: Okay.
26: So we have to think this through. Like, would I rather know, if I'm going to die in a car wreck, I just don't know when.
1: Uh-huh.
26: Or if I'm going to...
1: Or when
26: I don't know how,
1: die,
26: but I know
1: how.
26: I'm going to die today.
1: Mm-hmm. Well, I mean, you're going good. Like,
3: yeah, Amy, it could be 50 years from now.
1: It could be today, but it could be 50 years.
26: Well, if the answer is 50 years from now, then that's my answer. I want to know when I'm going
1: to
26: die. That's the thing.
3: Oh,
1: do you want to know how you're going to die, and you have to pick, or when you're going to die?
3: Wow, this is sick. It is sick. I don't know how you came up with this. This is terrible. It's an easy answer.
1: I think I go, man, I've changed like 3 times.
26: Okay. I go back and forth too.
1: I think I'm going to go how. And I'm going to tell you why. If I'm just playing the odds here, there is a decent chance I die old and of whatever the natural cause is. And so if that's the case, I don't think that is as jarring to me as knowing I only have 3 years, 2 months, and 6 days left.
5: Mm.
1: Now, the news I get could be bad. It could be worse. I'm just going odds here, because if it's like, here's how you die, you fall onto a single nail. And,
3: Right.
1: Gosh. So I'm going to go how.
26: Okay. You? I'm going to go when.
1: Wow, that's hard.
3: Oh, then that's you're hard. Counting down, Amy.
1: Yeah.
26: Well, I'll be able to spend my time wisely.
3: Hmm. And it won't matter what you eat, because you know you're going to die either way on that.
26: Well,
3: day.
26: If I die quickly, if it says 50 years, then no, I'm not going to just like do whatever I want.
1: Why not?
3: I'm not going to
26: do it. 50 years? Feel like crap.
1: Dude, I'm doing heroin. What?
26: Well, what if you have, so you for sure can't die earlier?
1: That's correct.
26: Okay.
5: It's already been established.
1: Yeah. Okay, if you say 50 years, I'm a superhero.
5: Oh, yeah.
1: Because I know I can't die. I'm jumping off buildings. Mm-hmm. I am now a superhero.
5: You jump off a building, you're like, yeah, somehow still live.
1: Didn't kill me. Knew I wasn't going to die.
26: I mean, but you could still be alive, but paralyzed.

0: I think 90% of the time I just say they. I mean, usually nobody has them but me and the writers. So if they get leaked, I know who to call anyway.
1: It's the Bobby Bones Show.
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2: 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Bobby Bone. It's the Bobby Bone Show. Allow me to complain just a bit. I'm not a big complainer if it comes to things happening to me personally, but I'm going to complain. A baby's teething. Billy's teething. It sucks so bad. I was up all night last night. So the night before, she was teething so bad that she woke up about 3 just screaming. So my wife, she got this. Honestly, I didn't even know because she didn't wake me up. And so she was up from 3 a.m. until, well, she went to bed. And so I felt terrible for her because she had food poisoning for a couple of days, my wife. And then she was up with the baby all night. And it just sucked for her. So it's like, next night, I'm up. You need me, I'm up. She's like, no, you have to work. I said, no. So we do that little dance. But so my wife's asleep. And so I'm staying awake. And so, but she's also staying. So we're just like battling staying awake with each. Like, anyway, the baby's screaming and teething. And it's just a miserable, miserable, miserable night.
13: How long does the teething process last?
2: After forever, apparently.
14: Well, they have a bunch of teeth.
15: Yeah.
13: Well, I know, but I didn't like...
2: She has one's all the way out. She's 4 months.
14: One's that one broke through.
2: Yep. It erupted, as they say. And the other one is getting so close where she just gnaws on her hands. And it sucks so bad because I feel bad for her. And then everybody at the house is tired. And then I come in and I'm tired. And my wife said, you don't have to wake up. I'll take care of it. But I feel bad for her because she's been sick. And so... we're just in the middle of that. And I do know, wise man once said, don't blink. I'm just like that. They're not teething anymore. And how about that? So.
14: Yeah, but times like that, though, you want to blink and like just have it all be over.
13: Yeah.
2: You
13: know?
2: You want to blink?
14: Just blink so we get it over with.
2: Yeah, so my energy's fine, but I never really considered teething to be an obstacle in the future, and it is. And then I go, man, she has a lot more teeth to come through.
13: You're looking at 3 to 5 days of symptoms per tooth.
2: It's a bit more than that.
13: Per tooth.
14: But sometimes they come in doubles or triples. So.
13: I know. Yeah. So then that would mean...
2: I think she's been teething for 6 months. And she's 4 months old. I know.
13: 6 months.
2: I'm fairly certain she's been teething since she was born.
13: Wow. She's an early...
14: early teether.
13: She's an early teether because generally it says it starts around the 6 month mark. So look at her. She's already ahead.
2: Yeah. Let's slow down then.
13: But no, you're getting it over with. That's awesome.
14: You know what's so dumb about that is that they sell all these like, oh, teething, this will help. Nothing helps.
2: Everything helps for about 5 minutes because it's a new novel toy. And then it just gets, I don't like this one anymore.
14: Yeah.
2: And there, you laugh, but there are a lot of people that have said, hey, put whiskey on her gums.
13: Oh, no, I wasn't laughing. I mean, I was like, yeah, I've heard that.
14: So have you thought about it?
2: I put it on mine.
13: Oh, no. You went years being sober?
2: Yeah, it was the first time that I ever had alcohol.
13: It's
2: because the baby was teething. I mentioned that to my wife. I said, what if we put whiskey on her gums? And she just looked at me and then kept going. And like walked off. She was like, stop. So I'm in a very fortunate place that we have a healthy baby. Right now, is it kind of hard? Yeah. Bobby Bones. Now we're going to play Corey Kent. Here is This Heart. Yeah.

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3: Hey, what's up? 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I'm taking over at 11 a.m. right after the Bobby Bones Show. 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
5: Good morning. I'm Jimmy Rosari. The St. Joseph County Council heard a petition Monday night to expand and rename the AM General Economic Redevelopment Area near McKinley and Capitol Avenue. Under the proposal, the district would be renamed the Capitol Avenue Tax Increment Financing District and would extend north along the Capitol Avenue corridor into the Douglas and Cleveland areas, as well as incorporate the Microsoft Data Center area. If you find a tree that looks like it was stabbed by a pencil, the Asian longhorn beetle could be behind it. The 1-inch shiny black beetle has a very long antenna that could be almost as long as its body, with white splotches all over. Once the Asian longhorned beetle burrows into that tree, there's no saving it. The Michigan DNR says you can kill the invasive bug, but ask that you keep it in a bag or jar and report it. The St. Joseph Department of Public Safety has arrested a suspect in a series of graffiti incidents involving the number 44. Public Safety Director Steve Neubecker says the individual faces a charge of malicious destruction of property over $1,000 after painting 44 on trash cans, signs, and benches throughout the city. Chicago Bears safety Kobe Bryant will be out 4 to 6 months after undergoing knee surgery. Coach Ben Johnson said Bryant had surgery August 7th, 4 days after he hyperextended his left knee and sustained a bone bruise and small fracture during one-on-one drills. Bryant's extended absence delivers a significant blow to the Chicago secondary. The Bears signed 10-year veteran safety Xavier Woods on Friday to mitigate the absences. Why Country
3: Weather. Mostly cloudy skies with areas of fog to start out today. A few showers and thunderstorms as well, but we'll see more numerous showers and thunderstorms again this afternoon with a high of 80. We do have a risk of severe weather, but the risk is a little bit lower. The storms won't be quite as strong today. Tonight, patchy fog, and then a few showers tomorrow afternoon with a high of 78.
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4: Good morning. I'm Jim Irizarry. Around 2,600 I&M customers in St. Joseph and LaPorte counties are still without power after yesterday's powerful derecho. NIPSCO is reporting far more outages, with almost 282,000 customers still in the dark, most of them in northwest Indiana, where the damage was greater. One person is dead after a home explosion that occurred during the storms in Portage, Indiana. Two tornadoes touched down just south of Chicago, according to the National Weather Service. There are still trees down across the area, with reports of lightning striking trees, buildings, and the ground. South Shore Line service will operate on a limited schedule today. The limited service is a result of damage and power outages from yesterday's severe weather. Passengers should expect significant delays and longer travel times on all trains. Additional delays, cancellations, or adjustments may happen as crews continue repairs. Pete Crow Armstrong, Alex Bregman, and Seiya Suzuki all homered. The Chicago Cubs rallied from an early deficit to beat the Washington Nationals 8-6. Kevin McGonigal drove in three runs. Drew Anderson tossed four innings of one-run ball in his fourth start of the year. The Detroit Tigers beat the Cleveland Guardians 6-4. Ellie De La Cruz drove in automatic runner Matt McClain with a sacrifice fly in the top of the 10th inning. The Cincinnati Reds snapped a three-game skid with a 5-4 comeback win over the Chicago White Sox. The Great Lakes Loons topped the South Bend Cubs yesterday by a final score of 6-3. The series continues tonight with coverage starting at 6:45 on Sports Radio WSBT.
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6: Mostly cloudy skies with areas of fog to start out today. A few showers and thunderstorms as well, but we'll see more numerous showers and thunderstorms again this afternoon with a high of 80. We do have a risk of severe weather, but the risk is a little bit lower. The storms won't be quite as strong today. Tonight, patchy fog, and then a few showers tomorrow afternoon with a high of 78.
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11: Woo! The Bobby Bones Show. Everybody roll.
1: Yeah. Go over to Jim in Knoxville. Hey, Jim.
12: Yes.
1: What's up, man? How you doing?
12: I'm doing great, sir. Doing great. Listening to your show, trying to get some work done.
1: Well, I appreciate that. What can I help you with?
12: I was just curious if you had heard the news story about the Arkansas high school football player that was practicing the other day, kept complaining about his helmet, and after about an hour, they inspected his helmet, and they found a venomous cottonmouth snake inside his helmet.
1: He was in there for an hour at least. It's crazy.
13: I mean, how?
14: Oh.
1: What do you mean?
13: Well, I guess I don't know. How big are these snakes?
14: 2 foot, this one was.
13: Okay.
1: Jim, what'd you think about that?
12: It's crazy. I mean, I personally have pet snakes. I have pythons, things like that. But a venomous snake inside a helmet for an hour, and the fact that he never got bit, it's crazy.
1: To me, that's the crazy part. Not that a snake found a warm place to take a nap, but that the snake never felt like it was being threatened and didn't strike the kid in the head.
13: So I
1: was talking with a friend yesterday about snakes. I grew up around a lot of snakes. I'm not scared of snakes. I don't want to mess with a snake. There's a big difference. But I'm not scared of snakes. And we were just talking about snakes you don't want to mess with where we come from. And number two on the list is a rattlesnake. But a rattlesnake is not going to mess with you if you don't mess with it. It has no interest in striking you because it has no interest in being around you or doing it. So it's got to feel threatened or hurt or one of those things. And number one is just a water moccasin. They are always mad. I've never seen a water moccasin just chilling. They're always coming at us in the boat. If we're in the boat and we see one, it's coming at us. And so that's number one as far as... Well, Jim, you have snakes. What snakes do you not want to mess with that would be, like, local?
12: Here in my part of East Tennessee, the only thing we have is timbers and copperheads. I do a lot of trout fishing, a lot of stream bank fishing. And I'd say copperhead probably be my biggest concern coming up out of a stream. Of course, I wear waders. You know, I'm not worried about getting bit in the stream. But when you're climbing up a bank, you go to grab a root or a tree to pull yourself up, you got to really be careful for copperheads.
1: I've
12: lived here 45 years, and I've never seen a timber, but I have seen several copperheads.
1: Well, you ever got bit?
12: No. Not by a venomous. Like I said, I own several pet snakes, and I took a nip or two from them, but that's totally different.
13: That's a little love bite.
1: Yeah, that's what I was meaning. Like, with all your snakes, have you ever been bit?
12: Yeah, a few times. At one point in time, I had a 6-foot Burmese python, and due to my own neglect, I had fed them and handled a bunch of rats, fed them their meal, and realized his water bowl was empty, and I reached in to grab his water bowl, and he still smelled rat, so he took a good strike, and that was probably the most painful one I've ever had.
13: Gosh.
14: Yeah, he thought he was a rat.
1: Yeah, but even Jim knows. Jim did wrong there.
13: Yeah.
1: It's like if I grab while a dog's eating, and I try to put my hand in their food bowl to get the...
14: Sure.
1: They better not, though. They know better. I'm dad. They better not. Hey, Jim, I appreciate the call. Thank you very much. Hope you have an awesome day.
12: Thank you.
1: Yeah, that story's crazy. I meant to get to it yesterday. I never did. But yeah, kids playing high school football. And they showed the inside of his helmet. You guys saw the picture?
14: Yeah, I saw it.
1: Ray, hit voicemail one.
15: What is the beef that you have with the Arizona athletic director? What is it all about? Do they know you have a beef? Are they beefing with you, or is it one-sided? And is this one of the people in your list? Inquiring minds want to know. Thanks.
1: Well, fun fact, I have no beef with the Arizona athletic director.
14: Yeah, I was like, what? That doesn't make sense.
13: So is this the curse? Is she confusing it with the school you have a curse on?
1: No, she's confusing it with the Arkansas athletic director.
14: Different state.
1: Who I have a beef with.
13: Gotcha.
1: Yeah. So, no, but I'm about to put him on my list. As soon as I take Matt Jones off fully from Kentucky Sports Radio, I'm going to put the Arkansas athletic director on my list of people that I have beef with and just generally think I've been done wrong by, so I kind of put him there. And
13: okay.
1: Maybe hire a different Etsy witch.
14: Oh, my goodness.
13: Yeah.
14: I don't like that at
13: all.
14: Okay,
13: but your sports beefs would be, Matt Jones. But he's going to get
1: off. Yeah, I think we're good.
13: Okay,
1: we're
13: remove him.
1: I can't until we, settle it out. I can't take him off
13: my
1: list.
13: Okay, and then the athletic director
1: at Arkansas.
13: Then the curse at the...
1: No, I cursed Clemson, but they're not on my list.
13: Okay.
1: And I like the fans of Clemson, but Dabo Swinney stood us up for an interview, so I cursed them a long time ago.
13: Okay, so
14: and
13: that's
14: they've
13: just
14: been
13: a
14: bad
13: curse.
14: Since.
13: They're not on the list.
1: They've been bad ever. Yeah, they're not on the list. They've been bad ever since I cursed them.
13: Got it.
1: Maybe I should be an Etsy witch. You guys ever think about that?
14: Make some money.
1: All right, Ella Langley now.
13: Charge $150.
1: Yeah, I know. Ella Langley, choosing Texas. You guys call us if you want. 877-77-BOBBY. That's our phone number. 877-77-BOBBY.

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1: So by the end of the year, Florida could be using some of these air taxis.
2: Wow.
1: So they've cleared a certain part of Florida to be able to use them. The governor's announced that the cars could start operating in a certain region by the end of the year. How's that make you feel?
2: I'm curious. I'm curious. I don't want to be there. I'm not going to be the first to use it. They're not hovering over me. So I'm curious to see how it's going to play out.
1: And by play out, you mean?
2: Yeah. I hope everybody's okay. No. I don't want anybody to die.
1: I don't say you wanted to, but I mean, that's play out, right? See if they crash.
2: Well, yeah, but they could just have minor injuries.
1: Okay.
2: Yeah. I'm not thinking death. What if they do fall out of the sky? Are there?
3: Well, depends on how high, right?
2: How high are they? Are they like drones? Again,
1: there's a lot of FAA rules here. I don't know, the distance, because they have to be at a certain height so it doesn't hit a plane. It's not going to go that high. My only point with the story that I was going to share was everyone's going to feel weird about this, but everybody felt weird about those Waymo cars as well.
2: Right,
1: even us a year ago.
2: Yeah.
1: To think of a car driving with no driver in it. We were going, there's no way. That's so dangerous. And a lot of places don't have them yet, but we're one of the cities that have them. They're everywhere now, and it's just another car on the road to me. And it's going to be what these are to people in 3 years if they understand that they're fine and safe.
3: So are these driverless, or do they have a pilot as well?
4: Oh, they better have a pilot.
1: I would think they have a pilot.
2: Do you think we're going air and no driver?
1: You could fly something. I would say this. Most of those large drones, though, are flown with just a machine. Like, it could be a human that's actually flying the drone.
2: Yeah, true.
1: So...

0: tell me something good.
1: Yeah. Guy's house got broken into. Things went really wrong. But then he was doing something selfless after that. And somebody did something very selfless for him to fix the other stuff that had happened. It's a great story. It's in Tell Me Something Good, coming up next.
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4: Hey, what's up? It's Kristen. I'm taking over at 11 a.m. right after the Bobby Bones Show. 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
6: Good morning, I'm Jim Irizarry. The joint venture EV battery plant near New Carlisle has somewhat changed owners. General Motors and Samsung entered into that partnership. Now Samsung is taking over. This comes after both companies announced a joint development agreement to co-develop prismatic batteries. The battery plant is still under construction. The Van Buren County Sheriff's Office is investigating three incidents of intentional damage to telecommunications equipment since August 5th. The incidents happened primarily in the northeastern part of the county and caused an estimated $40,000 in damage. Bloomingdale Telephone Company is offering a $10,000 reward for information leading to the arrest and conviction of those responsible. The Humane Society of St. Joseph County has to clear out 36 dogs by noon on Tuesday. Crews are scheduled to install a new HVAC system on Wednesday, August 19th. The shelter will not have adequate air conditioning during the installation. With high summer temperatures, keeping the dogs housed during the installation would be unsafe. The organization is waiving adoption fees on all dogs through August 18th. Dogs are also available to foster through at least August 24th, with applications due by Thursday. Kelsey Mitchell scored 20 of her 28 points in the first half. Caitlin Clark added 22 points and 10 assists to lead the Indiana Fever to a 106-92 victory over the New York Liberty. Indiana has won 7 of its last 9. This one came after Coach Stephanie White's 2.5-minute pregame outburst, defending herself while also calling out the sideshows she thinks have overshadowed the WNBA.
7: White country weather.
8: Mostly cloudy skies with areas of fog to start out today. A few showers and thunderstorms as well, but we'll see more numerous showers and thunderstorms again this afternoon with a high of 80. We do have a risk of severe weather, but the risk is a little bit lower. The storms won't be quite as strong today. Tonight, patchy fog, and then a few showers tomorrow afternoon with a high of 78.
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0: 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Well, happy hump day. We're halfway through the week. Wahoo! Funny story. I cannot say Yahoo naturally anymore. I always go to Wahoo because when my daughter was really little, she couldn't say it. She always repeated Yahoo with Wahoo, and it's just too cute. And now I say it because it's adorable. And I'm a grown adult. Anyways, we've got a great playlist for you today, so don't go anywhere. I'm Kristen. We've got Lainey Wilson, Tyler Howard, and Morgan Wallen up next on Everything Country 99.9 White Country.
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14: Slight chance for storms this afternoon. Otherwise, sunshine mixed with clouds at times. High temperatures reach up to 80. Partly cloudy skies again tonight. Lows dip down to about 66. Slight chance for storms tomorrow. Daytime highs approaching 80. Sunshine mixed with clouds at times. A mix of clouds and sun Friday with a high of 81. 82. Chance for storms Saturday.

0: Bradley Green and Ella Langley on Everything Country 99.9 White Country. Well, if you're ready to take your backyard to the next level, we'll enter in today to be our next qualifier for the ultimate summer giveaway. And one lucky winner in the end will score an incredible backyard package featuring a hot tub from Pristine Pool and Spa, patio furniture from Schroeder Furniture, a gazebo canopy, smart outdoor lights, and an outdoor theater kit, and Amazon Fire Sticks. The whole shebang. 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All right, Zach Top, Blake Shelton, Jelly Roll on the way. 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

0: Luke Holmes, Sleepless in a Hotel Room on 99.9 White Country. 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Zach Brown Band, Megan Maroney, and Thomas Rhett on the way. 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

0: Lane on Wednesday and a free show on Thursday. The musical group Three Men and a Tenor. 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
8: Slight chance for storms this afternoon. Otherwise, sunshine mixed with clouds at times. High temperatures reach up to 80. Partly cloudy skies again tonight. Lows dip down to about 66. Slight chance for storms tomorrow. Daytime highs approaching 80. Sunshine mixed with clouds at times. A mix of clouds and sun Friday with a high of 81. 82. Chance for storms Saturday. Currently, it's 76 degrees. I'm staff meteorologist Derek Height.

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3: A look at your Ag News headlines. I'm Erin Anderson on Brown Fields. Pioneer brand corn. A member of the U.S. House Agriculture Committee says farmers are concerned about reduced staffing and funding at the USDA. Congressman Eric Sorensen says he continues to hear from producers worried about accessing programs through agencies like the Natural Resources Conservation Service. Market analyst Dwayne Bussey with Bolt Marketing says updates to the U.S. corn and soybean yields are getting attention ahead of USDA's August supply and demand report.
4: If you're in a tough area, and there's plenty of tough areas of drought in the Western Corn Belt, you feel like the crop's not there. How come the market isn't reacting? Problem is, there's a lot of really good spots.
3: An extension educator says proactive testing is helping farmers better understand their risk of PFAS exposure. I'm Erin Anderson for Brown Field.
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0: 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I'm Blake Shelton, Post Malone with Morgan Wallen and Ashley McBride. More music coming up. 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
1: Your mom had something that she was like, well, I want to dispose of this. We didn't eat this, so what do I do with it? And I was like, oh.
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1: Dump it down the toilet, man.
2: That's what Donna said. And my mom was like, no, you can't do that. And you were like, yes, you can't. It's not like, it wasn't like hot grease.
1: Toity, by the way, is the toilet.
2: Yeah. Uh-huh. 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I'd never heard anyone call it a toity.
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2: Yeah.
1: And it's like, okay, yeah, I'm not obviously going to put a 12-inch hoagie down there.
2: Sometimes you do.
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16: Slight chance of thunderstorms this afternoon. Otherwise, partly cloudy skies. Daytime highs approaching 80. Lows around 66 tonight. Partly cloudy tomorrow. Slight chance for storms. High temperatures reach up to 80. Right now, it's 75 degrees. 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I'm meteorologist Derek Hite.

0: 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I came Brown, Little Big Town, Co Wetzel with Jesse Murph. 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
1: 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Want to see Garth Brooks live in Chicago? 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All right, Zach Brown Band, Sam Hunt, and Thomas Rhett. 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

0: 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You could have a large logo on the roster sheet, large company logo on the big pink t-shirt, individual game banner, and PA recognition between games. The deadline to be on the Dig Pink t-shirt is August 14th. 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
12: Why country weather?
13: Cloudy skies expected this afternoon with a slight chance of thunderstorms. Daytime highs approaching 80. Partly cloudy skies with fog in spots. Tonight, lows dip down to about 65. Chance of rain showers with fog in spots early tomorrow. Highs around 80. Mainly cloudy skies expected. Right now, 75. Blaine's has the value you need to do things your way. Blaine's Farm and Fleet, being original.

0: Party featuring McGraw, Wallen, and Church, MacArthur on 99.9 Y Country. Two of those artists are actually going to be on Boots on the Bend. We got Hardy and Eric Church headlining that festival happening in South Bend August this weekend, actually, the 14th and 15th. Make sure you go get your tickets at bootsonthebend.com. All right, I'm Kristen. I'm getting out of here with Johnny and Jocelyn. We'll get you through the rest of your Wednesday, so don't go anywhere. Plus, more music on the way. Megan Maroney, Mitchell Tenpenny, and Justin Moore coming up. I'll chat with you tomorrow on Everything Country 99.9 Y Country.
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1: And it's time for your happy headline of the day. Family's pet goose saves family barn from fire.
0: What?
1: A 4-month-old pet goose named Goosey, obviously.
0: Good name.
1: Is being hailed a hero in Fort Bend County, Texas, after alerting his family to a barn fire in the middle of the night.
0: Huh. That's crazy.
1: Owner Bert Gerber, what a name.
0: Bert Gerber.
1: Bert
0: got
1: Gerber.
0: A Goosey Gerber. Goosey Gerber, that's what it is.
1: Bert Gerber was asleep on the couch when Goosey started frantically honking on the back porch. He stepped outside to investigate, spotted flames billowing from the barn, and managed to douse the fire with a garden hose before it could spread. Goosey's warning was perfectly timed. The family said things would have been a total disaster for the barn and the animals inside if Goosey had waited just a few more minutes to speak up. The help Goosey provided during this emergency strengthened the bond he has with the family and has inspired the family to adopt another goose. Aww. This time, a girlfriend named Lucy to reward Goosey for his heroic actions.
0: Aww. Good job, Goosey Gerber.
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12: Hey, we're here for another featured sponsor of our Ultimate Summer Giveaway. Your chance to win an awesome prize package to make your outdoor space an absolutely amazing spot with a hot tub, patio set, and a whole bunch of other stuff. So go check out our website to learn more about that. But featuring another one of our wonderful sponsors, and that is Aidens Landscape Supplies. Matt's with me. Matt, speaking of outdoor spaces, you guys help all the time with all kinds of different things as we're hanging out here by a lot of your landscaping blocks that you have. Tell me about some of these things and the companies you work with.
13: Yeah, so these are all racks that display a lot of the products that are that we both stock and what we can get. Some of it needs to be ordered,
12: sure.
13: but this so people can come by, take a look at it. They're all marked with the names and colors and everything on it, so it just makes it easy.
12: Yeah, and that's what I love, and I know you've talked about this before, is that, you know, you can look in a magazine, you can look at a picture on a website somewhere and kind of get an idea of, this is really cool, this is something I want. But to see it, but also not only here on display, but maybe even take some home and put it where your space is going to be, that's even better.
13: Well, They can look at a color here,
14: yeah,
13: and it's going to look totally different at home than it does here. So we really encourage anybody who wants to do a patio to take some samples home, set it next to your house to where you can tell what the color really looks like when it's there.

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1: Miranda Lambert's next album, Crisco, comes out October 2nd. She's announced that she'll have an album release show a few days later on October 6th at the world's largest honky-tonk, Billy Bob's, Texas.
0: Nice.
1: She says, quote, "When I was in the studio recording Crisco, I kept picturing the rhinestone saddle at Billy Bob's. It's the perfect visual for a country disco album. Honky-tonk with some extra rhinestones and shine."
0: I've never thought that country disco would be a thing.
1: Yeah, you know, I'm surprised every day.
0: I'm looking forward to checking that out. Also, this is a pretty cool thing. Scotty McCreery opened up for Cody Johnson Saturday night and brought out a special guest on stage, his 3-year-old son, Avery.
1: Aww.
0: He sang the last line on Cabin a Solo. So that was a pretty awesome thing. But Scotty then joked, "It's bedtime, y'all," and escorted his son off stage.
1: That's adorable.
0: And that's your Music City Minute. 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
16: Mainly cloudy this afternoon with a slight chance for storms. High of 80. Lows dip down to about 65 and foggy tonight. Chance of rain showers tomorrow. High of 80. Mainly cloudy skies expected with fog early. Seasonal temperatures Friday and Saturday with highs in the low 80s. Chance of rain showers Friday. Slight chance of thunderstorms on Saturday. Currently, it's 75 degrees. I'm staff meteorologist Derek Height.

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0: Everything Country, 99.9 Wine Country. We're Johnny and Jocelyn.
1: You always say things like, Jocelyn, you're acting really tired today. Like, you're sluggish. Do you need to go take a nap? And I'm like, no, Johnny, I don't need to take a nap. I need the person that lays next to me at night to not sound like I don't even have, I can't even do it.
0: Yeah.
1: I can't even do this, the sound effect.
2: I am sorry.
1: You're like, why didn't you just wake me up? Do you not think I did not kick you in the chest? Because I absolutely did. And you totally ignored me and just went back to your... It was so loud. But the funny thing is, whenever you nap...
2: I was just going to say that.
1: Between schoolwork and radio work, mm-hmm. you do not snore. It doesn't matter where you're sleeping, what position you're in, if you're up, if you're down, if you're twisted like a pretzel, if you're on your stomach, on your back, you don't snore while you nap. So maybe, is that the only time you're actually getting rest?
2: That's probably it. And that had me thinking, like, maybe I should just change my sleep schedule completely and just figure out how I can sleep during the day instead of at night.
1: In the olden times, they would sleep for like 5 hours and then wake up and relight the hearth and get the fire going and warm the house and do some chores. And then 8 hours later, they would sleep for 5 hours. Do you want to do it like that?
2: Maybe.
1: And maybe.
2: I don't think that will work because obviously I work during the day.
1: Yeah, you have jobs.
2: So I don't know. Maybe
1: it's
2: a
1: good idea. I don't think it's going to be working out though.
2: Yeah, somebody's going to be knocking on my office door like, hey, I got to talk to you about something.
1: This is my sleep time right now. I'll get to that later.
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15: Yeah, tons of really cool stuff. 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
16: 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And if they decide that, that it's just something they can't tackle, then we can set them up with some really good people.
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16: 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But I still encourage to give us a call and we can help double check that just to make sure.
14: You have until 6 o'clock to get qualified for the Ultimate Summer Giveaway. 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
2: Thanks to my mother, we can now organize all of our shoes.
1: All of your shoes, yes.
2: Yeah, all of my shoes.
1: Yeah, we should do a percentage of how many of the shoes are actually yours.
2: Oh.
1: Because you got a lot. You got a lot of shoes. But we do have a shoe organizer, so it's great. You know, we've been in this house 7 years, and every day it's something new.
2: And there's, you know, there are certain things that you could just go ahead and buy yourself. But sometimes it's nice to just get something randomly that my mother decided to discard.
1: Oh, yeah. We can absolutely have purchased a shoe organizer any day for the last 7 years.
2: Right.
1: I really like the IKEA one, but it's really skinny. And, you know, it's like a pull-down door.
2: Yeah.
1: But we have way too many shoes for it. My sister actually bought like 3 of them because they have so many shoes. So it's just a whole wall of shoe organizer. I didn't want that.
2: Yeah. I feel like once you get past like 2 shoe organizers, it's time to get rid of some shoes.
1: Yes, I would agree.
2: But my mother had asked me when I was moving all the stuff this weekend, she had said, "Hey, do you have my my garden shears?" And I said, "Sorry, those are mine now." That's the thing. She left stuff behind. So I got to choose what got left behind to be at our house and what went with her.
1: That's also kind of weird. Like, of all the things that you're looking for, you could just go buy a $12 pair of garden shears.
2: Right.
1: But you want them to travel 600 miles back or toward South Carolina so you could have them again?
2: She also made a comment that I didn't know this was a thing, but all of her clocks are broken. Like, not what? Because the glass or anything like that is broken, but apparently the jostling in the moving trucks can cause a clock to stop working. Because, you know, it's got a lot of tiny moving parts.
1: All of them don't work.
2: Every single one of her clocks.
1: What were they doing with the stuff?
2: I have no idea.
1: I mean, it's mountainy.
2: Yeah, but you're not going through the mountains. You're going through the roads on the mountains.
1: I don't know. Maybe they tried to avoid the tolls. We tried that once to get to North Carolina. It gets pretty bumpy.
2: Yeah, don't try to avoid the tolls.
1: Don't take the random dirt roads. It is very scary.
2: Especially in West Virginia.
1: Mm-mm.

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11: If you are thinking about some of these projects, your website actually a good way for people to do a little bit of calculation ahead of time before they make that call.
12: Yeah, so we've got a calculator on the website. It's not as much for pavers and, okay, and retaining walls, but for stone and mulch and things like that, where they can put their measurements in, mm-hmm, and help them out. But I still encourage to give us a call, and we can help double check that just to make,
11: yeah,
12: sure.
11: Yep. Yeah, or even stopping by.
12: Absolutely.
11: And chatting, yep, with you about that stuff. I mean, yep, people coming by and talking about different things, they can really see and feel all that stuff and know, hey, this is what I was looking for, and this is the one I want.
12: Yeah. You know, we've gotten into such computer age that everybody, right, does things online nowadays, and that's great. I do myself. But when you're talking about a product like the landscaping stuff, you need to touch it, feel it, see it, because, yeah, you can't tell how big it is on a picture. You can't tell really what coloring is not that great in a photo. So it's best to come by, make sure it's what you want before we bring it over to you and find out that it might not be the right one.
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0: We're Johnny and Jocelyn on Everything Country, 99.9 Y Country, and I've got a Florida story where a guy is facing felony charges after deputies say that he snuck onto a parked JetBlue plane at the Fort Lauderdale Hollywood International Airport and fell asleep in the bathroom.
1: Nothing that happens in Florida is surprising, though.
0: Yeah, I'll tell you more about it in today's edition of
2: Weird World News.
0: Authorities say 32-year-old Samuel Prescott Lackey climbed a perimeter fence, entered a secured maintenance area, and then boarded an Airbus A320 that was actually undergoing maintenance, and workers discovered him during a routine inspection early Sunday morning. Deputies say the incident delayed aircraft operation and cost JetBlue about $2,400.
1: Yikes.
0: Lackey's been charged with burglary, criminal mischief, and trespassing on critical infrastructure.
1: Burglary? He didn't burgle anything. He just fell asleep on the toilet.
0: Such a weird thing to fall asleep in a... At first I thought, oh, he fell asleep in the bathroom, like on a plane while it was flying and everybody was trying to go to the bathroom and they were upset. No, he just like snuck onto a random plane and said, you know what? This seems like a good napping place.
1: And all that space on an empty plane and you chose the bathroom?
0: Yeah, kind of weird. That's why it's your Weird World News for today.
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1: My wife is at war with the birds. 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She is like the warden of the house. And it looks like a circus around our house, all these deterrents that she has for the birds.
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1: Yes, exactly.
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4: People coming by and talking about different things, they can really see and feel all that stuff and know, hey, this is what I was looking for, and this is the one I want.
5: Yeah, you know, we've gotten into such a computer age that everybody does things online nowadays, and that's great. I do myself. But when you're talking about a product like the landscaping stuff, you need to touch it, feel it, see it, because you can't tell how big it is on a picture. You can't tell really what coloring is not that great in a photo. So it's best to come by, make sure it's what you want before we bring it over to you and find out that it might not be the right one.
4: Right, because it's a big investment, and it's not something you just want to make that decision based purely just on what you see online. So seeing it, feeling it, knowing what it's all about, and then you have the expertise of saying, hey, this has worked great. We know a lot of great people that will help you with that. So like you said, Aiden's will do everything for you except for actually put the pavers and put the mulch down.
5: Yep.
4: So if they want to start that process with you guys, of course they can stop by here at the shop, but they can also give you a call on how do they do that.
5: Yep, so call us at 428-0200, and we can answer all the questions that you have, and hopefully we can talk you to coming in and looking at the stuff.
0: You have until 6 o'clock to get qualified. 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Just go to the contest for the ultimate summer giveaway.
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7: Mainly cloudy this afternoon with a slight chance for storms. High of 80. Lows dip down to about 65 and foggy tonight. Chance of rain showers tomorrow. High of 80. Mainly cloudy skies expected with fog early. Seasonal temperatures Friday and Saturday with highs in the low 80s. Chance of rain showers Friday. Slight chance of thunderstorms on Saturday. Right now, 79. I'm staff meteorologist Derek Height. 99.

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1: I thought this would be a good time to talk a little bit about us. Because we've been doing the show now for, I don't even know how long.
0: I think it's 3 years.
1: Yeah, I can't remember.
0: Are we into our third year? I don't recall.
1: So thank you to everybody that's ever had a chance to take a listen to our weird conversations.
0: Yeah.
1: And honestly, these conversations started a long time ago.
0: Oh, yeah. This is actually just our life. We just turn microphones on sometimes.
1: Right. So I've been on the radio for over 20 years. Mm-hmm. Had a lot of different people that I've worked with, different partners on different shows, mornings, afternoons.
0: Yeah.
1: You name it, any type of thing. But I think people have always enjoyed hanging out with us and having conversations with us and always hearing our conversations and laughing.
0: Yeah. I would hope so.
1: So, yeah,
0: we met 20 years ago. We have been together for 19 years.
1: And what was it like when you first met me? So it was kind of a really cool, interesting thing that happened. I was going to go to college at one place, and then I decided to go to college at a different place.
0: So we're both theater kids. We were at the same community college, and we met during auditions for the fall play.
1: Mm-hmm.
0: And I just, was I 18? I was 19, I think. And I was just, you know, a super friendly, outgoing person. And I just walked up to you and I was like, hey, what's your name? And that's how it started.
1: And my thing is I am super outgoing when I get to know people.
0: Right. You were kind of just like this quiet guy mm-hmm. that showed up and everyone's like, do you know that guy? Who's that guy? I think he's got a bunch of candy in his hoodie. Because you did always have Skittles in your hoodie.
1: Yeah, I had long hair and I had a hoodie and there's always at least a bag of Skittles or something like that in my pocket. And that's what I did through high school. But I met you, and
0: you met me. We became friends.
1: Yeah, we used to. I used to mess with you all the time during the first play that we did.
0: Yes, on stage during the show, actually.
1: Yeah,
0: always making faces or whispering weird things to try to get me to break character.
1: Yeah,
0: it was fun, and now we get paid to do that here. We're just not on stage. We just have microphones this time.
1: Do you miss being on stage?
0: Absolutely.
1: Yeah.
0: Yeah, I do.
1: That's the part I enjoy, especially with you, was that acting is fun. Being a character, doing all that stuff is fun. But doing it with people that you love and care about,
0: yeah,
1: that's even more.
0: I think I'm actually more comfortable doing a show because there's a script. Sometimes, mm-hmm. I would say at least once a day when we're doing our show, we don't have a script. And so I don't really know where this is going. And sure, we took improv classes together, but it's easier to just memorize the lines.
1: And that's the funny thing that a lot of people say every time I say, yeah, well, you're on the radio, we have a show. And they're like, how do you do what you do? There's nothing written down. We have notes, we have some articles and things that we see in the news and all that stuff. But beyond that, it's just us chatting.
0: And it helps that we're theater kids and we know how to improv and we've known each other for 20 years.
1: Yeah. So if you want a good snapshot of what our life is like on a daily basis, you got it right here.
2: 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Trying. 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
1: It's time to just listen with our friends from Lori's Place. I have Stephanie Kohler-Pagan. She's the director over there. Stephanie, always good to talk to you. And I'm glad that we're having another great conversation about some of the cool things that you guys do and really the great resources that you offer to our community at Lori's Place. Now, Stephanie, I know we've talked about, helping people figure out if Lori's Place is right for them and whether it's, you know, mm-hmm. a parent saying, oh, I think this my kid would really benefit from this, but going to Lori's Place, or I would benefit, or somebody I know would. But as we said, you can't sign somebody else up for any of these groups or sessions. So how do you know whether it's a parent or loved one? How do you know if it's right for them, especially when it's kids?
3: Absolutely. It can be really difficult because you're not certain how their reactions, if that's a normal reaction, if that's a concerning reaction. So simply coming in the doors, giving a phone call as an adult, caregiver, parent, coming in for what we call an intake visit. And then you can sit down with those children. And our team is amazing at determining what might be the right fit for those kids. And oftentimes starting a group and getting a real feel for where that child is and the grief process really helps their adults then know that they're doing what's right for their kids.
1: I know every time I lost anybody throughout my entire life, the initial reaction from anybody that I ever talk to is, and I say, you know, my grandparents died or this happened. Sure. They always say, I'm sorry for your loss. And sometimes that's not what you as the person grieving want to hear. So give me and anybody else some more tools to add to our toolbox to help with people, you know, whether it's a neighbor, a friend, or somebody you're talking to, how they're dealing with grief. What else can we say?
3: Mm-hmm. Well, if we're staying on kind of the theme with kids, and that can be a little bit tricky, one of the things I always love to do when I worked with kids for so many years is when I have them come in and we're doing that intake process and we sit down in one of the intake rooms and I say, tell me about your dad. Mm. And they love to talk about their dad. Immediately, people think that you're going to upset that person by bringing up that person's name or one of their own memories. But truly, grief lies beneath the surface. Yeah. And we love nothing more than to talk about our person. That is the first thing I would say is don't be afraid to talk about the person. And you're right. Sometimes saying, I'm sorry for your loss just almost makes it feel more isolating, doesn't it? Yeah. And so just saying, hey, I really loved your person. I really loved the way that they did this or that.
1: Yeah.
3: To share your own memory can feel really good to people. And to just simply say, hey, I'm here to listen. You know, I know time's going to go by. The funeral's going to be over. Casseroles will stop coming. The cards will stop coming in the mail. And I'm still going to be here. And I'd love to get together, spend some time with you when you feel ready. People appreciate that. And then it's important that we follow through.
1: Yeah.
3: If we say we're going to do something, we need to do it.
1: Absolutely.
3: That's the big thing. Please don't say, let me know if there's anything I can do, because nobody's going to call you. Mm-hmm. If you know the lawn needs to get mowed, say, hey, I'd love to come over and take care of the lawn for you, and then follow through. Mm-hmm.
1: Stephanie, if people want to learn more about these things, as you mentioned, some of your groups and different, you know, family nights and all those different things, do you want to highlight any of those groups or sessions you have focused on kids?
3: Mm-hmm. Absolutely. We provide children programming here at the center every other week through the programming year. Those happen for about an hour and a half every other week. We also have extensive community outreach. So we were in about 57 schools last programming year. So during the school year, we take our programming right into the school during the school day. So we're serving a couple thousand kids every single year.
1: That's awesome. So many great people that you have. And as you said, you continue to grow your team and do so many other great things in the community at Lori's Place. So we focused on some of the key things when it comes to kids. But if we want to learn more about all the great services and great things that you offer at Lori's Place, how do we find that?
3: Well, first of all, you can walk into 445 Upton Drive in St. Joe. You can give us a call at 269-983-2707 or hop on our website, lorisplace.org. That's there for you day or night, and you can reach us through the website as well.
1: Well, Stephanie, as always, great to talk to you, and I look forward to talking to you next week.
3: Thanks, Johnny. Take care.
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4: Did you fly out into the Earth's atmosphere when we lost gravity today? Oh, wait, we didn't.
5: We didn't, but I really considered hugging a tree this morning.
4: We only have one tree in our backyard, and I couldn't really get to it, but I had the tree in my sights just in case that I started to float up into space.
5: So you even think being inside of a building, we would have flown away?
4: Yeah, the building is just sitting on a foundation. It would have left the foundation. The building itself would have left the Earth. Yeah, that's science.
5: I don't know why this became a thing, but I'm glad it didn't happen.
4: This is what happens when people believe everything they read on the internet.
5: Right. We got the happy headline of the day coming up here in just a few minutes.

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1: And it's time for your happy headline of the day. Family's pet goose saves family barn from fire.
0: What?
1: A 4-month-old pet goose named Goosey, obviously.
0: Good name.
1: Is being hailed a hero in Fort Bend County, Texas, after alerting his family to a barn fire in the middle of the night.
0: Huh. That's crazy.
1: Owner Bert Gerber, what a name.
0: Bert Gerber.
1: Bert
0: got
1: Gerber.
0: A Goosey Gerber. Goosey Gerber, that's what it is.
1: Bert Gerber was asleep on the couch when Goosey started frantically honking on the back porch. He stepped outside to investigate, spotted flames billowing from the barn, and managed to douse the fire with a garden hose before it could spread. Goosey's warning was perfectly timed. The family said things would have been a total disaster for the barn and the animals inside if Goosey had waited just a few more minutes to speak up. The help Goosey provided during this emergency strengthened the bond he has with the family and has inspired the family to adopt another goose. Aww. This time, a girlfriend named Lucy to reward Goosey for his heroic actions.
0: Aww. Good job, Goosey Gerber.
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1: Miranda Lambert's next album, Crisco, comes out October 2nd. She's announced that she'll have an album release show a few days later on October 6th at the world's largest honky-tonk, Billy Bob's, Texas.
0: Nice.
1: She says, quote, "When I was in the studio recording Crisco, I kept picturing the rhinestone saddle at Billy Bob's. It's the perfect visual for a country disco album. Honky-tonk with some extra rhinestones and shine."
0: I've never thought that country disco would be a thing.
1: Yeah, you know, I'm surprised every day.
0: I'm looking forward to checking that out. Also, this is a pretty cool thing. Scotty McCreery opened up for Cody Johnson Saturday night and brought out a special guest on stage, his 3-year-old son, Avery.
1: Aww.
0: He sang the last line on Cabin a Solo. So that was a pretty awesome thing. But Scotty then joked, "It's bedtime, y'all," and escorted his son off stage.
1: That's adorable.
0: And that's your Music City Minute. 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
2: Partly cloudy with fog tonight with lows around 65. Chance for showers again with fog in spots early tomorrow, 80. Mainly cloudy skies expected tomorrow night. Chance of rain showers, lows level off around 65. Temperatures near average Friday and Saturday with highs in the low 80s. Chance for showers Friday. Slight chance for storms on Saturday. Currently, it's 78 degrees. I'm Staff Meteorologist Derek Height.

0: Today is another chance for you to get qualified for the ultimate summer giveaway. It's an exciting time.
1: It is.
0: As you said before, it feels like summer's flying by.
1: It does.
0: And it really is when it comes to the ultimate summer giveaway, because we've got today, like two next week. That's like the only other ones we have.
1: Oh my gosh. But you get to look forward to the ultimate summer giveaway every summer.
0: Yep. Giving away a bunch of really great stuff. A patio set, smart outdoor lights, a hot tub. That's the biggest thing. Outdoor entertainment center and a bunch of other stuff.
1: Is it the rattan patio set?
0: I don't know if it's rattan or not.
1: They probably didn't say it or didn't pick that one because no one could say it right.
0: That patio set actually is coming from Schroeder Furniture. The hot tub coming from Pristine Pool and Spa. So it is a lot of really cool stuff. But like I said, only a few chances for you to get qualified today and then a couple next week. And then that's all we got. 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
1: One thing people will say about me is that I know a lot about a little, or a little about a lot.
0: We always say it wrong the first time. You know a little about a lot.
1: Yes. Yeah. Anyways, I know a lot about all kinds of different things.
0: You know a little about all kinds of different things.
1: My mother has always said I'm in the perfect profession because I have a bunch of useless knowledge in my brain.
0: Correct.
1: And even at one point when I was on the radio, I used to have a segment called Useless Knowledge. Mm-hmm, mm-hmm. But this is something very interesting. You know, I really like the History Channel, mm-hmm. and The Food That Built America is one of those.
0: It's so great.
1: It's so good, the way they put it together. But you learn so much about a lot of our sort of founding fathers of food.
0: And the way you learn it makes you feel confident enough to use it in everyday conversation.
1: Yeah, it's little bits and pieces, mm-hmm. a lot of really strange things of the way some of these businesses started.
0: Grape Nuts, ketchup, Hershey's.
1: Yeah. 7-Up.
0: 7-Up. I don't know this one.
1: 7-Up is in the news right now.
0: Okay.
1: Because they are changing it up.
0: Why?
1: So 7-Up, I don't know why, but for the first time in over 15 years, they are changing their recipe.
0: Oh, that's going to piss people off.
1: They say the new version. Yeah, this made people upset back when they did the new Coke thing.
0: And right.
1: Then, yeah, that was a whole big thing. But they say the new version will be hitting stores soon, and it will no longer be a lemon lime soda. Instead, it will be a lime lemon soda.
0: Okay.
1: They're tweaking the formula to be what they say to be more lime forward. I never heard of somebody being like, "Oh, I taste the lime and the lemon."
0: No, it's just bubbly.
1: It's
0: sweet
1: bubbly light drink.
0: I guess I've never really thought about it, dissected it while I was drinking it, because I hate soda, but I have sipped it before.
1: Do you remember what 7-Up's original recipe had in it?
0: Morphine?
1: No, not morphine. You're close, though. Lithium.
0: Oh, yeah.
1: The batteries. Like the other, like it's a drug.
0: Yeah, isn't it an antidepressant? It like chills you?
1: Yeah, that's why it's up. 7-Up.
0: Oh.
1: It would lift you up. It would make you feel happy.
0: So why all of a sudden are they like, maybe it should be a lime drink because of the chili lime craze that's happening? Like the Takis, I can't think of anything else that does it.
1: Yeah, I think like we're on the lime kick now.
0: Like the everything tahini needs, watermelon,
1: Everything needs to be lime.
0: This is not going to go well for them, I don't think.
1: I don't know.
0: When you change something that's been that way for so long.
1: They say by giving lime the spotlight, we're delivering a more refreshing taste experience. They say 72% of Gen Alpha and Gen Z consumers gravitate towards citrus-forward flavors. 64% prefer bold, intense taste experiences. So they wanted to add a little bit more lime.
0: I would not describe 7-Up as being a bold, intense flavor.
1: When you were a kid, did you ever try to make a lime? Well, you don't like soda, but did you ever try to make like, okay, I'm going to take these limes and these lemons and it's going to be 7-Up?
0: No, we did try to bake a cake once. And when you don't know what's in a cake, it actually turns out quite disgusting. It was a chocolate sponge.
1: Oh.
0: Not a sponge cake. It had the consistency of a wet sponge.
1: Oh.
0: It was terrible.

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1: So, Jocelyn, you don't get many days off. I mean, we do the show every single weekday.
0: Yep.
1: You got the bookstore, not only during the weekdays, but also on the weekends. Yep. So, you got a jam-packed schedule.
0: Yeah, and every other Monday evening, I do newspaper stuff.
1: Right, so you're busy.
0: I don't have any days off, ever, actually.
1: But you were making fun of what I say to you when I come home.
0: So you come home, and I don't know if you're just trying to make conversation, but it doesn't sound like that. It always comes off as, so what did you do today? What did I do today? All the dishes that were in the sink, and then I vacuumed the whole house, and then I dusted everything in the living room. Oh, and I folded the clothes and put your clothes away, and then I made the bed, and then I tried to plan something for dinner or make sure that you had lunches packed for this week. And you're always like, but what did you do? I will run you over with my car. That's what I will do.
1: So basically what you're saying is I need to be more proactive on any time that I have free in the house so I can do my part.
0: Is that what you heard? Because that's nice.
1: Kind of what I'm interpreting here.
0: Oh, yeah, I don't disagree with that.
1: Because I don't really want to be run over with your car.
0: Okay.
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0: We're Johnny and Jocelyn on Everything Country, 99.9 Y Country. And I've got a Florida story where a guy is facing felony charges after deputies say that he snuck onto a parked JetBlue plane at the Fort Lauderdale Hollywood International Airport and fell asleep in the bathroom.
1: Nothing that happens in Florida is surprising, though.
0: Yeah, I'll tell you more about it in today's edition of
2: Weird World News.
0: Authorities say 32-year-old Samuel Prescott Lackey climbed a perimeter fence, entered a secured maintenance area, and then boarded an Airbus A320 that was actually undergoing maintenance, and workers discovered him during a routine inspection early Sunday morning. Deputies say the incident delayed aircraft operation and cost JetBlue about $2,400.
1: Yikes.
0: Lackey's been charged with burglary, criminal mischief, and trespassing on critical infrastructure.
1: Burglary? He didn't burgle anything. He just fell asleep on the toilet.
0: Such a weird thing to fall asleep in a... At first I thought, oh, he fell asleep in the bathroom, like on a plane while I was flying and everybody was trying to go to the bathroom and they were upset. No, he just like snuck onto a random plane and said, you know what? This seems like a good napping place.
1: And all that space on an empty plane and you chose the bathroom?
0: Yeah, kind of weird. That's why it's your Weird World News for today.

The South Haven Summer Concert Series presents multi-instrumentalist Brian McClure with a high-energy concert of traditional Irish and American classics at First Congregational Church on Phoenix Street in South Haven this Sunday, August 16th. It is part of the Summer Concert Series. 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

0: The Berrien County Youth Fair is set for August 17th through the 22nd. 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
9: Partly cloudy with fog tonight with lows around 65. Chance for showers again with fog in spots early tomorrow, 80. Mainly cloudy skies expected tomorrow night. Chance of rain showers, lows level off around 65. Temperatures near average Friday and Saturday with highs in the low 80s. Chance for showers Friday. Slight chance for storms on Saturday. Currently, it's 79 degrees. I'm staff meteorologist Derek Height.

0: Everything Country, 99.9 Wine Country. We're Johnny and Jocelyn.
1: We were shopping at the big store last night, and I had this super crazy, exciting, I'm going to jump on my soapbox moment because they had Halloween M&Ms.
0: Oh.
1: And I was like, have you ever had the Halloween M&Ms? They're the best M&Ms. Well, maybe the Christmas M&Ms are really good because those are red and green, and the Halloween M&Ms are orange and black, and I think they're better because I've told myself that they're fresher.
0: See, I think you're on the right track here, though, because M&Ms, you don't know when they're made.
1: No.
0: You know, they're just on a regular assembly line.
1: Yeah,
0: of
1: every day. They're making them every single day.
0: Yeah.
1: But in my brain, they don't make the Halloween ones until it gets closer to Halloween, even though it's, what, August 12th, and there's Halloween M&Ms in the store already. They just taste better.
0: I really would love to do some sort of blind taste test.
1: No, we've tried them before. I cannot tell the difference between a blue M&M and a brown M&M.
0: It's not even that, because like they do that at the theater at the high school where they will test people. They'll put like a purple light and like an ultraviolet light.
1: Oh, yeah.
0: So that it makes every single Skittle or M&M look the same color. But I was just thinking, like, I would love to just put like a bowl of Christmas M&Ms and then like a bowl of regular M&Ms and try each one just to see if there is a real difference. Or we're just thinking, oh, it's because it's special edition.
1: Maybe the Christmas ones taste better because my grandma always had them in like a gumball machine on her kitchen table. And so maybe they taste a little nostalgic to me. And that in turn makes me think like they're sweeter.
0: Yeah. No, I think you're on the right track. That actually now reminds me of, as you always talk about, why do I always have Skittles and things like that, is because where my dad used to work, right next door was a transmission shop.
1: Mm-hmm.
0: And I would go, my dad would give me a couple quarters, and they had just a little candy machine.
1: They were quarters? I remember them being like nickels.
0: Well, it might have been nickels.
1: Age.
0: I don't remember. But my dad gave me some change and said, hey, go over and see Ron, and he's got the candy machine. He'll hook you up.
1: Was like one of those three ones.
0: Yep.
1: Because you know, one was like always just peanuts. No one ever ate the peanuts.
0: No one ate the peanuts.
1: I like the Runts. I used to get the Runts.
0: Yeah,
1: ones.
0: It seemed weird to just like raw dog some peanuts. That you don't know how long those were in
1: right.
0: there.
1: Right. And I mean, I know candies aren't in a wrapper either, but for some reason, peanuts, Freeball and peanuts just seemed dirtier.
0: So if I remember it well, is it was M&M's, Reese's Pieces, and Skittles.
1: Oh, this is a bougie one.
0: Oh, yeah, man.
1: You didn't have any dirty peanuts in there at all.
0: I think they kind of realized.
1: No one's eating those. They get soft, right?
0: Well, they get soft.
1: They get mushy.
0: Plus, you know, you guys, they got oil and stuff on their hands. Oh. So what the guys that are working, they probably want a little snack. I don't think they want to put peanuts in their mouth.
1: Yeah, no.
0: Yeah, you need the candy shell to protect the candy.
1: The chocolate, right.
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1: It's awesome.
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0: your face and neck doing today? Hump day.
1: Hump day. What go? Wednesday.
0: Yeah, Wednesday. Couple more days left. Are you gigging this weekend? Are we hitting the road?
1: Oh my gosh, I have a show tonight. Fish, I have so much fish in the next, I think, 2 weeks. So in 14 days, I think I have 9 shows.
0: It's like, Paul, like, it's good to see you working.
1: It's so insane. I'm all over the place. This is insane right now, time. This whole month has been crazy.
0: No, this is Elizabeth Mary's side hustle. If for some reason you're new to the party, Paul, her husband, owns a recording studio with Elizabeth because they're married, owns a recording studio and is a full-time musician as well. Like, that's his gig. Your full gig is doing the musician thing. That pays your real rent, right? Your mortgage.
1: Yeah, absolutely.
0: So, speaking of rent, I'm going to become a renter again soon. That's so weird.
1: Oh, I know.
0: So I moved to Chicago a year ago to give something that didn't work out a try. And I bought a home so I could be closer to my now ex-girlfriend who lives in Michigan. And just didn't work. And what are you going to do about it? What you're going to do is you're going to sell your, you're going to meet a realtor during a breakup. You're going to say, I think I'm going to sell. The realtor's going to be awesome. You're going to get photos taken in case your ex comes and takes all the stuff that she has in your home, which is everything in your home because you sold your stuff. And then you're going to, I'm telling you probably way too much, but then also what you, Elizabeth's jaws on the floor. And you're going to take photos immediately. And as you talk to the realtor, she says, there's this couple. And you're, you know what? We'll talk more about this later. I'm going to do a break on this later. I'm going to do a whole break.
1: Are you?
0: Screw it.
1: We're going there. We can go there.
0: I think we could definitely go there. Okay. Look, it's hump day. Tracy Lee is back this week. Very excited to talk to her in a little over an hour. She has had a loss in the family. So, it'll be nice to talk to her. I'm assuming we won't talk about that at all. But that being said, maybe later in a couple hours or so, I'll tell you a story of a ginger man and a weird summer, right? But we're going to kick into a good fall.
1: Sounds like a song.
0: Yeah. America has spoken, by the way. Turn the AC down, speaking of summer. And Barbie 2, reportedly in jeopardy due to Margot Robbie and Ryan Gosling. Why? I'll tell you all about it next in 3 Nugs.

0: 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Fish with Friends, Elizabeth Mary. I got three no's for ya.
1: I love it. Let's do it.
0: Let's go to Brazil real quick. In Brazil, a driver rear-ended another vehicle on a downtown street, creating what could have been a tense and emotional confrontation. Instead, security camera footage captured the uplifting aftermath as the drivers stepped out of their cars. One of them became visibly overwhelmed. You've seen that before.
1: Right?
0: The other driver wrapped him in a comfortable hug.
1: Oh my gosh, that's so nice. That's how it should be.
0: It is how it should be. It is. I really wish people would be like that.
1: Yes.
0: Living in Chicago, man, it's tough. See.
1: Everybody's just in such a hurry.
0: Well, and butt faces.
1: Me, yeah. I'll be mad, but I will hug you.
0: I'm sorry. You want me to what? You want me to?
1: I just said that.
0: Yeah, you want me like, to?
1: You just like scratch what I just said.
0: You want me to rear end you?
1: Not gonna say that again.
0: I'm sorry. That's a what? I'm sorry.
1: Came out way wrong.
0: Hey, if you're setting your thermostat well below 78 degrees, you're in good company. A new survey, mine is like usually, I'm usually 69, maybe 72.
1: Really? Wait, oh, yeah. Are you talking your AC or yeah. Your furnace?
0: A thermostat, AC, yeah.
1: I think we're at 72.
0: So a survey, more than 2,000 Americans found the average preferred sleeping temperature is 67. I like it really cold.
1: Brr.
0: That's 11 degrees cooler than the energy saving recommendation. Another survey found Americans keep their homes at about 71 degrees on average during both the day and night. People in the South average 72. While those in the Northeast prefer it a little cooler at 70. When it comes to bedtime, Massachusetts, like 63 degrees.
1: Oh my gosh, that's really cold.
0: Well, here's why. And in Hawaii is 70. So here's why. Massachusetts is always cold. They have thicker blood. So they like it cold. Your blood is thicker.
1: Is that like real?
0: Yeah. If you go to Florida and you see someone that is your same weight, same body type, same everything, and you're covered in sweat because it's July and you're at Disney World.
1: Yeah.
0: Been there. And they're fine. It's because they live there. They have thinner blood. That's true.
1: Like when you move somewhere, does your blood change?
0: It adjusts. Your body will eventually adjust to the environment.
1: Interesting. Look at you. Just that should be weird knowledge.
0: Stuff. We do knowledge at the end of every show. Maybe I should drop that in there. Hey, yeah. Let's talk Barbie. According to a new report, Barbie may not be getting a sequel after all. Now, this movie, obviously, everybody's seen it. I mean, what did you think of it?
1: I did not see it. What are you? I know, and don't even. You're gonna bust my chops on this. I didn't see it.
0: You didn't see Barbie?
1: I know, and I really should have because I love Barbie. I mean, I played with Barbie. I never did see it. I'm a horrible movie watcher.
0: That's really weird. Okay. Anyway, sources say the CEO and president of Warner Brothers was shocked at the salary request by Margot Robbie and Ryan Gosling. Ryan's looking in the range of $20 million, which he should. Warner Brothers denied these claims. It said it's actually the talent who declined a very generous offer back in May, and they haven't set counters yet. The rights to Barbie and Mattel. Oh, the rights to Barbie. Wait a minute. If the deal's not done by September, the rights go back to Mattel. Wow.
1: Oh my gosh.
0: The first Barbie.
1: Give him the $20 million.
0: Well, maybe that's why they're stalling it. The first Barbie movie brought in nearly $1.5 billion at the box office.
1: Oh my Lord, I should actually watch it. And why are they fretting at the salaries? I mean, I get paid $15 million to do this show.
0: Yeah, I know, right? You get 15, it's not million, it's probably dollars, but yeah. My friends, those are your nugs.
1: You're not wrong.

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12: Partly cloudy with fog tonight with lows around 65. Chance for showers again with fog in spots early tomorrow, 80. Mainly cloudy skies expected tomorrow night. Chance of rain showers, lows level off around 65. Temperatures near average Friday and Saturday with highs in the low 80s. Chance for showers Friday. Slight chance for storms on Saturday. Right now, it's 78 degrees. I'm staff meteorologist Derek Height.

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3: Fish with Friends. In about 20 minutes, I'm going to tell you this sad story about an old lady from Colorado. I got reached out to Dan, the mortgage man. He's going to join us. Next, though, a really interesting text question of the day about your daddy.

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2: Fish with friends, Elizabeth Mary. It's the text question of the day.
3: What is something your father said to you that you will never forget?
2: Oh, boy. Okay. Mine's going to be weird. Mine was, my dad was a child psychologist for school districts and did stuff for the VFW veterans and stuff. So, like, mine's going to be a little bit surprising and weird. And he, to this day, doesn't remember because he passed. But, like,
3: mine's not weird.
2: He didn't remember even when I told him, like, ooh, I said that. Ooh.
3: Really?
2: Yeah. Okay. But what's yours?
3: Okay, mine's boring. I just followed this. My dad said to me when I started working when I was like 16, 17, he said, if you're on time, you're late.
2: You follow that. You're pretty good about time. I mean, you're late sometimes, right. But usually it's because of the kid.
3: Right. So I just always know that I always aim earlier, and then I don't like to be late for anything. So yeah, that. I don't know. I've always taken that in with everything I do. If you're on time, you're late.
2: I love that. Text question of the day today is, what's something your father said to you that you'll never forget? So, okay, we had moved from Okemos, Michigan, where graduating class was, I don't know, 300 and something. This was my middle school into high school year. I promise this isn't too long of a story. And then we moved to Langsburg, graduating class of 68 people, right?
3: Okay, that's,
2: and I was
3: so
2: like,
3: tiny.
2: Dad, I don't want to be here. It was 25 minutes away from all my friends. I didn't have my license yet because I was going to eighth grade into freshman year. I was a freshman. I was miserable. He had, you know, whatever. And he sat me, I was literally like, this is stupid. I can't believe you guys made me do this. Woe is me. They bought a home on a lake in a new boat. So, like, woe is me. My life is rough. So, anyway, he said, ooh, Fish, just picture your life as a tree and different branches going out. This is just a new branch on the tree of your life.
3: Oh, wow.
2: And I said, the spot on impression, by the way, I said, I don't know, what are your patients? And I ran off and whatever. Yeah.
3: I can absolutely see you. That's very deep of your father.
2: It was. And years later, I would make out with Pam Field on that lake on that very boat. So that was,
3: there
2: it worked
3: you go.
2: Out really
3: so
2: well.
3: Thanks, Dad.
2: Yeah, thanks for that, I guess. But right now, it's all about you. Today's text question of the day, what is something your father said to you that you'll never forget?

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1: Fish with Friends. I'm going to tell you a sad story. I'm going to tell you a story right now to Dan, the mortgage man, and Elizabeth Mary. An interesting story, but also a very creative story from a woman who lives in Colorado. Dan, have you heard about the viral listing in Colorado at all? I know that you're a mortgage guy. You're Dan, the mortgage man.
2: I am, but I don't know what you're talking about.
1: Okay, so in Colorado right now, there is a bizarre Zillow listing that doesn't show photos, and it states, do not deserve to disturb the occupants. One more thing, the new buyer is responsible for getting the occupants out. It sounds like there's a dangerous person inside, but no, take a listen.
3: The ad is unreal. Who would buy a home sight unseen with an occupant still in it? This is the last thing that my husband bought for me before he passed. This is where I raised my children. The bank has been unwilling to work with me. We took out the loan, the actual loan on this house in 06. In 15 years, 2021, this home would have been paid off. I've had three attorneys that could not even get this straightened out. We put a lot of work into this property. I'm staying. They can come on in, but I'm not leaving.
1: Wow. Okay. Sad reality.
3: What?
1: Yeah. She's saying I'm not. She's going to squat. She's going to try and sell it, or she's probably going to get there. I'm assuming the bank will take it. Dan's face right now. I'm like watching his face. Like, what are you thinking?
4: And he's trying to figure it out.
1: Dan.
2: Well, she's not paying.
1: Yeah.
2: I mean, that's all it comes down to.
1: Dan, like, it's just business. Like, she's not now. Yeah. What I think she's hoping is that it's going to trend, which it is. And people are going to start a GoFundMe for. I think that's what
4: she's
1: going
4: for. Did they already?
1: I haven't seen it yet, but I wanted to let you guys know about it. We're going to keep an eye on this one, okay? Because I'm curious to see what happens to her. She sounded sweet, but wouldn't it be great to have to kick out the old woman? Yeah, that's going to be fun.
2: That's not good. No.
1: Don't kick out grandma.
2: But it's just, there just must be a misunderstanding of how the loan worked or the debt or just a denial and unwillingness to pay. Mm-hmm. Because, you know, just because you think you should have been done paying in 2021, that might not be reality of what, if the loan was for 30 years or if her husband refinanced it in 2020.
1: Which then, clearly he did, right? Yeah.
2: You know, then you owe the money. And
4: we should have Dan call her.
1: Hey, Dan, you should go to Colorado and just kick her out. Just do it. Escort her out. Be walking her to the front yard.
2: I don't do collections. I don't do collections, Fish. I give the loan. I don't collect on it.

0: 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Grass, trees, and dew, how I just hate you. Please turn those headlights around. Please turn those headlights around.
1: 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Bobby Bones in the morning and everything country all day and all night long.